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1: For 6 o'clock news bulletin on 011 Radio, the Pulse of Jersey, I'm Alisa Mugwena. A very good morning. The Gauteng High Court in Pretoria has interdicted Ngizwe Mkhunu for making further defamatory remarks about Julius Malema after finding that statements made during two interviews were unlawful and defamatory. The agent order handed down by Judge Khumalo yesterday follows comments made by Mkhunu during interviews on April 28 and April 30, 2026, in which he accused Malema of corruption, links to illegal immigrants, and benefiting financially from criminal activities. In one of the statements placed before court, Mkhunu alleged that Malema had recently got 60 million rand from Nigerian drug dealers, and claimed that the EFF leader was willing to lose everything that he has politically in order to protect Nigeria.

0: Court ruled that statements constituted by defamatory conduct and ordered Mkhunu not to repeat the allegations explicitly, impliedly, or otherwise. Matlakane Commission has decided not to recall suspended Deputy National Commissioner Shadrack Sibiya to answer further questions over serious corruption allegations that have shaken the SAPS. Commission spokesperson Jeremy Michaels confirmed yesterday that evidence leaders no longer plan to call Sibiya back to testify. The decision comes after Sibiya spent 5 days testifying before the commission in February 2026, where he faced a tough questioning over allegations of corruption, collusion with criminal networks, and interference in police operations. Sibiya has been accused of trying to disband the Political Killings Task Team and protecting alleged underworld figures linked to the so-called Big Five cartel, including Vusmusi Cat Matlala. Witnesses also alleged that Sibiya had close ties to controversial figures such as Katiso K. Chimulife and was involved in networks of protection, influence and corruption inside the SAPS. Other evidence placed him at the center of alleged plots and internal battles with the police services, and the allegations have intensified scrutiny over corruption and criminal infiltration within senior SAPS leadership. Sibiya has denied all allegations against him, claiming he has been targeted in a coordinated campaign to destroy his name and career. Already cash-squeezed motorists will have to brace for yet another fuel hike set for next month, and according to preliminary reports, motorists have to fork out up to 2.20 rand for fuel and at least 3 rand more for diesel. South Africa has faced consecutive petrol price increases prompted by the ongoing war in Iran. Oil prices rallied and stock markets fell yesterday as investors braced for further volatility after talks appeared to stall an end in the Middle East war and reopening the Strait of Hormuz to tanker and cargo the ship traffic. Let's conclude this hour's bulletin by looking at the temperatures as they stand, with 8 degrees Celsius still expected to reach the maximum of 15 degrees Celsius, with humidity of 66% and the wind speed of 11 kilometers per hour. This is the end of 6 o'clock news bulletin. Catch another bulletin at 7 o'clock, right here on 011 Radio, The Pulse of Jobsy.
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0: 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Dula Lornots, Amelurna, Kosheba, says the Halang Homa Langa Commission, Kosheba Local Lorna, Kabaka Nitimuruana, how Imijuang, Kosheba Tabasami Sibi, Junk up a drunk, Rea Cocotaria, Kena, Dula Lorna, 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
13: for top stories this morning I'm Palesa Mokoena a very good morning the Congress of South African Trade Unions has welcomed President Cyril Ramaphosa's decision to take Parliament's independent panel a report on a review Ramaphosa made the announcement on Monday during his address to the nation following the Constitutional Court's ruling last week. The court found that the directives, a government parliament's impeachment process on the Palapala matter, were unconstitutional. A dozen of National Coloured Congress members have been protesting in rainy and cold conditions outside parliament ahead of their leader Fadel Adams' court appearance today. Adams will appear at the Pantown Magistrate Court for a bail application. He was arrested at his house in the parliamentary village in Cape Town last week regarding 3 counts of fraud and 2 of defeating the ends of justice. Minister of Communications and Digital Technology Solly Malatsi has allocated the SABC 234 million rand. Malatsi was in parliament delivering his department's expenditure for the financial 2026 and 2027. He says overall his department has been allocated 2.5 billion budget by National Treasury. Catch this and more news bulletin to follow right at 7 o'clock. Right here on 011 Radio, The Pulse of Josie.
0: At The Pulse of Josie Khatiriaka, it is, of course, the heartbeat of the nation. Dani Manako, Mami Disheba Hantlona Jola Kimetsotso, Mashume Amabidana Lemetso Robon, Reahoreng Ya Busupa.
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The pulse of Josie is, of course, the heartbeat of the nation. 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

0: bari ngicela ningishutheni, ngicela ningishuthe. 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
0: Mabidi ke lakatsa nna le wena re ke re tlo sheba papadi ya bolo net ya sala. 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
3: For 7 o'clock news bulletin on 011 Radio, the pulse of Josie and Palisa Mukwena, a very good morning. The National Coloured Congress Member of Parliament Fadel Adams is expected to apply for bail in the Pantown Magistrate Court after being arrested last week. He is facing charges of fraud and defeating the ends of justice, and it's alleged that he interviewed people believed to have been the hitman in the murder of the African National Congress Youth League Secretary General Sindiso Magaga in prison while their trial was still underway. Adams is a member of parliament on the Portfolio Committee on Police, and Makaka's murder is one of the high-profile cases handled by the KwaZulu-Natal Political Killings Task Team of the South African Police Services. The Congress of the South African Trade Unions has welcomed President Ramaphosa's decision to take parliament's independent panel report on a review. Ramaphosa made the announcement on Monday during his address to the nation following the Constitutional Court's ruling last week. The court found that the directives governing Parliament's impeachment process on the Palapala matter were unconstitutional. The President has also stated that he will not be resigning from office as pressure mounts from the opposition. COSATU's national spokesperson Zanele Sabela says that the man is the head of the state and they cannot have a situation where they are playing musical chairs with such an important office, and therefore it's important and it's prudent that he should satisfy himself because he obviously has questions about his report and he must do that. Bongani Ntanzi's third witness, Colonel Silas Toga, he says he did not receive any complaint regarding Ntanzi allegedly being in possession of a cell phone. Toka, the station commander at Valeria Police Station, has been testifying before the Pretoria High Court in an attempt to clarify whether proper documentation was completed regarding items allegedly confiscated from Ntanzi. These include a cell phone the state claims was in his possession while in prison cell. Ntanzi and four others are on trial for the 2014 murder of former Bafana Bafana captain Senzo Meiwa, who was shot and killed at singer Kelly Kumalo's house in Vosloorus, east of Johannesburg. The trial had a delayed start yesterday after the defense raised concerns over a missing occurrence book requested from

0: business today. Councillor Msimelelo Lobi says efforts are underway to assist the families affected by a deadly fire at Zamimpilo informal settlement west of Johannesburg, which claimed the lives of 4-year-old twins and destroyed 8 shacks. A 42-year-old man who attempted to rescue the children was injured and taken to hospital. The fire reportedly broke out during a police and military operation in the area after a stove was allegedly left unattended while cooking. Lobby says they are working to secure shelter and support for displaced residents. The Vodacom Please Call Me saga has not ended, with a new fight by the inventor Nkosana Kenneth Makate against his former litigation funders, whom he says never existed except on paper. The alleged litigation funders want a 40% share of Makate's Vodacom confidential payout, but Makate is fighting this. BlackRock Mining, a British Virgin Islands company, maintained it and associated companies funded him in his legal fight against Vodacom over the years. Makate will ask the Gauteng High Court of Pretoria to declare that the funding agreement is invalid or that it was properly cancelled or terminated. Let's conclude this hour's bulletin by looking at the temperatures as they stand, with 14 degrees Celsius and still expected to reach the maximum of 15 degrees Celsius, with a 10% precipitation, humidity of 66% and the wind speed of 11 kilometers per hour. This is the end of a 7 o'clock news bulletin by Channel 011 Radio, The Pulse of Josie.
1: Eseletse hantle fela botsekeng ka morao ra ya bosupa kwa no mona haya ho 011 Radio, The Pulse of Josie. 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
2: Good morning to all the listeners. It is after Wednesday, May 13, 2026, and here's your first traffic update for the morning. Starting in Pretoria Glen, anticipate delays on R559 and is heading towards Impala Road. Expect some delays on the northbound of Golden Highway approaching Turmeric Drive and Zachariah Park, and travelling further north on Golden Highway, there are delays in Devland from Union Avenue to East Street. On Chris Honey Road, expect delays on the eastbound heading towards Dynamo and Nicholas Street in Power Park. In Orlando, anticipate delays on Kumala Road approaching Klipspruit Valley Road. Expect further delays on Klipspruit Valley Road and on Soweto Highway coming from Zimklape, heading towards the N17 circle. Anticipate delays on the northbound of Ellis Mtsweledi Road approaching Main Reef Road in Roodepoort, and the slow-moving traffic on the eastbound of Randfontein Road travelling between Leratong Village and Witbooi, and travelling further east on Randfontein Road, expect delays in Roodepoort heading towards Gustav Street. In Princess, anticipate delays on the northbound of Corlett Avenue approaching on Deerkas Road, and in Rampart Ridge, anticipate delays on John Forster and Jim Fisher Road, that's heading towards Base Nadir Drive. Anticipate delays on the southbound of Malibongwe Drive heading towards River Road in Kayasan, and travelling further south, the slow-moving traffic towards President Fisher Road in Sharon Lee. In River Lee, expect delays on Nazareth Road, it's travelling towards Main Reef Road, and anticipate delays on Soweto Highway in Boysons Reserve, travelling into Boysons. On the M1 North, the traffic is slow with delays from Boysons Road, travelling through the Crown Interchange and double-decker section heading towards Carr Street in Newtown. Then there's heavy delays on the N3 North in Germiston, it's from Elands to Geldenhuys Interchange. In Midrand, expect delays in Glen Austin, that's on the westbound of Dale Road heading towards Modderfontein Road. Also expect delays on the westbound of Olifantsfontein Road in Glen Austin, and in Rogersfontein heading towards Allen and Pretoria Main Road. And still in Midrand, anticipate delays on the southbound of R55 heading towards Dumbarton Road in Blue Hills and Arthur Avenue in Cawthorn. And for any complaints, incidents, or reports of accidents, you can call 0800 002587 or 011 375 5911. And this is Superintendent Xolani Fihla of JMPD reminding motorists to take it easy, drive safely, obey the rules of the road, stay buckled up, don't text and drive, and don't drink and drive.
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0: Mashima mabede metse robedi mabede hore jwale metse sonna lwe dar kata ha tora busupa 28 after 7 ena ke ona 011 Radio, the pulse of Josie. 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
3: For top stories this hour, I am Palesa Mokwena. A very good morning. Following the Palapala judgment on Section 89 impeachment procedures, the Umkhonto weSizwe Party formally submitted proposed amendments to Rule 129 of the National Assembly Rules to the Speaker of Parliament, Hoko Didiza. According to MK Party spokesperson Nhlamulo Ndlela, the proposed amendments seek to address a serious constitutional defect which previously allowed political majorities in parliament to prematurely terminate impeachment processes even after an independent panel had found prima facie evidence of serious constitutional violations, serious misconduct or inability by the president to perform his functions of office. The Western Cape is operating with a shortfall of 791 detectives and thousands of vacant SAPS posts, according to provincial policing data and oversight reports. Figures in the Western Cape's policing needs and priorities report show that of 3,606 allocated detective posts in the Western Cape, only 2,815 are filled, a vacancy rate of about 28%. The tourism emerged as a central pillar of South Africa's economic growth and job creation strategy during the opening day of Africa's travel in Durban yesterday, with President Cyril Ramaphosa calling for deeper regional interaction and easier travel access across the continent. Catch this and more news bulletin to follow at 8 o'clock, right here on 011 Radio, the Pulse of Jobs.
0: Thank you, Khazedi Aka. I said, I'm going to say,
4: Hadiwele, the Morning Express. 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

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Do I blame the government? Do I blame the private sector? Or do I blame myself? 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Yes sir. Not a super shan with Taropedi Robon Robon Robitella Zanella Kumalo, Kafos Loras, Yena Ori. Businesses let on the exploit abatu. Babatla experience 5 years, ka salary 4,000. Gwena nawe. 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Baba ta 5 years experience ba ba tso patela 4000. Jane oring or ba tswa hloka mosebetsi because of that. Ha ke tsebe. 0751329986 mola tsomo ngo Kevin Smith ka Midrand are yo. Unemployment in South Africa is painful. Even people with qualifications are now doing Bolt, selling snacks and side hustling just to survive. Hotata Kevin, hotata mfana ke lebowa a Kevin Smith ka Midrand. Thank you boy. Our unemployment is painful in South Africa. 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
0: Yes,
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0: Yes.
1: Thank you.
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2: For 8 o'clock news bulletin on 01 Man Radio, the Pulse of Josie, I'm Palisa Mukwena, a very good morning. 011 Radio News. The Umkhonto weSizwe Party formally submitted proposed amendments to Rule 129 of the National Assembly Rules to the Speaker of Parliament, Togodi Diza, following the Palapala judgment on Section 89 impeachment procedures. The MK Party spokesperson Nhlamulo Ndlela said the proposed amendments seek to address a serious constitutional defect which previously allowed political majorities in Parliament to prematurely terminate impeachment processes, even after an independent panel had found a serious, or rather a prima facie evidence of a serious constitutional violations, serious misconduct, and inability by the president to perform his functions at the office. The move comes after President Cyril Ramaphosa announced late on Monday that he will be challenging the Section 89 Independent Panel report. He described the report as flawed and said he disagreed with its findings, which state that there is prima facie evidence that he violated his oath of office. The court ruled that Parliament's handling of the Palapala report was unconstitutional and invalid, ordering that the matter must return to Parliament's impeachment committee. The Pantown Magistrate Court will decide whether or not to grant the National Coloured Congress leader and Member of Parliament Fadel Adams bail. Adams, aged 49, faces 3 counts of fraud and 2 counts of defeating the ends of justice. Adams is expected to apply for bail during

Initially, the state informed the court that it did not object to granting Adams bail. However, Adams' alleged interference with the state witnesses meant the state would now oppose his release on bail. Meanwhile, Adams' attorney Bruce Hendricks argued for the continuation of the bail application. He argued that the state had sufficient time since his client's arrest to prepare its case and challenge prosecutors to present any evidence proving Adams had interfered with witnesses. It is alleged that on

0: owned legal firms have asked the court to review the broad-based Black Economic Framework for the legal progression that was gazetted by Minister of Trade, Industry and Competition Parks, Tau, in September 2024. According to Kubayi, the Office of the State Attorney has commenced with the process of profiling legal professionals with the aim of creating a grading system which will be used in the allocation of briefs. Let's conclude this hour's bulletin by looking at the temperatures, with 11 degrees Celsius still expected to reach the maximum of 17 degrees Celsius with 10% precipitation, the wind speed of 11 kilometers per hour and humidity of 66%. This is the end of 8 o'clock news bulletin right here on 011 Radio, the pulse of Josie.
1: Hasimo he itseletse fela metsotso ka morao hora ena ya borobedi intse le yona the pulse of Josie mabidi ke rata ro tlo tlokomela hore ena ke yona the heartbeat of the nation metsotso a itseletse 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
3: Good morning to all the listeners. It is after Wednesday, May 13, 2026. Traffic volumes have increased significantly as the peak hour begins. Here's your second traffic report. Starting in Pretoria Glen, anticipate delays on R559 as approaching Impala Road. Also anticipate delays on the northbound of Golden Highway, approaching Turmeric Drive and Zachariah Park. On Chris Sunny Road, expect delays on the eastbound as between Dynamo and Nicola Street and Power Park. And anticipate delays on the northbound of Ellison Toledo Road, approaching Main Reef Road in Roodepoort. They're still in the Roodepoort area. There are delays on the eastbound of Randfontein Road heading towards Gustav Street. Anticipate delays on the northbound of Corlett Avenue and Princess as approaching Republic Road. In Greenside, expect delays on Glen Eagles Road heading towards Gears Avenue. Expect delays on Nazareth Road and Rivalee as traveling towards Main Reef Road. In Amalgam, expect delays on the eastbound of Main Reef Road as from the Langlachter Traffic Department to Church Street. There are delays on Crown Road Road in Tete from Boys' Reserve Road to the Soweto Highway overpass heading towards Crown. On Soweto Highway, expect delays in Boys' Reserve.

0: driving into Boysens, then expect delays on the northbound of Boysens Road in Selby, that's heading towards Trump Street. And on the M1 north, the traffic is heavy with delays from Boysens Road, that's travelling towards Smith Street in Bramfontein. Traffic is also occurring on the M2 west with delays from the Rissick Street Selby exit to the Crown Interchange, joining the M1 north. And the delays on the northbound of Joslova Drive and Yeo of Allendale Road approaching Pretoria Main Road. In Glen Austin, there are delays on the westbound of Dale Road heading towards Modderfontein and Kruger Road. And on the northbound of Allen Road, expect delays heading towards George Road. And expect delays on the westbound of Olifantsfontein, that's in Glen Austin and in Rogersfontein, heading towards Allen and Pretoria Main Road. In Countryview, there's occurring traffic on the eastbound of Olifantsfontein Road with delays heading towards Lever Road and the N1. Then still in Midrand, expect delays on the southbound of R55 heading towards Thumbawoodie Road in Blue Hills and Arthur Avenue in Cawthorne, and travelling further south, anticipate delays on Pitts Avenue in Kyalami heading towards Allendale Road. For any complaints, incidents or reports of accidents, you can call 0800 002 587 or 011 375 5911. And this is Superintendent Lani Fihlo of JMPD, reminding motorists to take it easy, drive safely, obey the rules of the road, stay buckled up, don't text and drive, and don't drink and drive.
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2: News. For top stories this hour, I'm Palesa Mokoena, a very good morning. Johannesburg Mayor Adata Marero said the demolition of illegal structures will continue with a concerted effort underway to reclaim the inner city from illegal activities. The city of Johannesburg has demolished more than a dozen illegally built structures on Small Street in one of the busiest parts of the CBD since Monday. Murero defended the city against accusations of a lack of agency in addressing this issue, explaining that they needed to be mindful of backlash and possible legal challenges before the demolition. Prominent Mpumalanga taxi boss Joe Ferraris Banyoni is expected to appear in the Kwaggafontein Magistrate Court on extortion charges. Sibanyoni was arrested this week alongside two other suspects in Gauteng and Mpumalanga in connection with extortion case reported in 2025. The police said the suspects allegedly demanded money from a businessman over an extended period. Convicted pedophile Ian Warris is due to be sentenced in the Wynberg Regional Court, and the 86-year-old former Cape Town's teacher sentencing is due to indecently assaulting a former learner known only as Stephanie. In March, Juarez was found guilty of assaulting Stephanie while he was in grade 5. Catch this and more news bulletin to follow at 9 o'clock, right here on 011 Radio, The Pulse of Josie.
0: Asimohe khaitsedi ya karea le bohare le buile ho mena hane metsotso rena ya tsa mahona jwale e mashume a mabedi a metsoro be di fela pele ho raena ya borobo.
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0: Illegal connection has see a clever move. 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
9: 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We're looking for the code 10 drivers. Ga le ntse ba re no di code 10 tsona. So ke nako ela di code 10 drivers residing in Pretoria North, ha mmoho le ba bana ko site ya mabu barking Nal Mafias. That site. Yes. So the code 10 drivers that we're looking for, those that does not have a criminal record, that have matric, that have 5 years driving code 10 trucks, like your 4-ton, your 8-ton, trucks like not power, not power driving the bike, but what driving the trucks, even if it's a 4-ton, it's fine if they've got experience in that. So 5 years experience driving those code 10 trucks and a valid PDP and by law Batseba, Pretoria and Johannesburg. The code 10 drivers that we are looking for in Pretoria North. So we are looking for 5 candidates. Like we say, they must know Pretoria and Johannesburg. They must have valid PDP. They must have 5 years, a minimum of 5 years driving code 10 trucks, like your 4-ton, your 8-ton, your 6-ton, all those, yeah. As long as you are a driver, that you are you will be considered. So be the code 10 drivers in Pretoria North, Amao, Lebo, Nalmafias that side of the east. Other position, yeah, code 10 drivers that we are looking for, give up a number, so we to go to the Aeroton side, the client is based in Aeroton, so we are looking for those who reside either in Soweto and surrounding areas, Faban and Kaufili Aeroton. Aeroton, money, Kaufili, Lobo F&B, money, good company, Tila Limala, Kaufili, Bruarumul, Kaufili Southgate. Yes. So we are looking for code 10 drivers that are non-lit DGP, dangerous goods, that side.
0: Yes.
9: So it's a dangerous goods, a very dangerous goods certificate, banally a valid license, code 10, and also 5 years experience driving the code 10. Even if our driver the truck, it's fine as long as on that 5 years, 3 years, even lorry, they've used it on the dangerous goods. They've used the dangerous goods, so they must have experience in transporting dangerous goods, any kind of dangerous goods that they have driven, that they have transported. It will work on their favor. So, Tamilu Avali, a valid Tuscan certificate, I'm only DGP on their. License. Tamil Babi, people by law, they are willing to work strong. They must be strong, willing to work. Kakoros Kabam Tola Taba Ubereka. The Lorgan Tolorno, Miracle Thing, Wahono Tusaman Elmani. The coaching drivers that we're looking for in Eratin, they must have dangerous goods, they must have Eskim. They must have 5 years minimum mobile code 10. Even if I drive the trucks, even if I drive the trucks, it's fine. As long as they've used the code 10 license, car, on that 5 years, 3 years, it's a delivery any DGP product.
0: One is.
9: So, all these positions, when the candidates want to apply, they can either call us more this number or 010-065-4721, or they can come to our office more number 32 Van Buren Road, Bedford View, Batlele. They are updated CVs, hard copy CVs, and all their documentation, like copies of your ID, copies of your license, copies of your Eskim certificate. So copies of your matric certificate, if you've got matric for that code 10 in Pretoria. But the one in Eritin, matric is not necessarily needed, but on a Leona, it will be an advantage. But we're just looking for a driver that it's strong, willing to work, on a level it, DGP and Eskim or Eratin. So those are the positions that we have, Zadiko Tenika Jenu. It's Eratin and Pretoria.
0: Yes, but what lo temelekana? How na le experience o khanna wana me ona le body dangerous goods mo kokota. Kokota.
9: Kokota and tuaka.
0: Kokota jam me kinako. Hey, jwale, closing date di potlakile ho loka e bakeng sa bona bakganni ba hona ka mo bo Eritin mo le ka bo Pretoria ka mana.
9: Yeah, Eritin, it's next week Friday. Next week Friday, Hamoliona Pretoria, yeah. We can put it next week Friday, yeah, Pretoria Leona. Because these people that we're looking for those that will start work June. So we need to do the interview and everything. So it's our first space. So the closing date, yeah, I'll submit the CVs is next week Friday. So they still have time go ka lukisa their CVs and bring them to our offices.
0: Ngwana mme empa he batho ba batho re na le style nyana sa hore ha ho thwe closing date ke ka di 20 ke tsa example ka di 20 tseo ke yona motho a ntsa go lo type a CV o lo type motho a tla potlake ka jeno a hlalahlele di dokomane
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2: 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I'm Alice Samukwena. 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
2: Joseph Mayor Dadamararo said the demolition of illegal structures will continue with a concerted effort underway to reclaim the inner city from illegal activities. The city of Joburg has demolished more than a dozen illegally built structures on Small Street in one of the busiest parts of the CBD since Monday. Morero defended the city against accusations of a lack of agency in addressing this issue, explaining that they needed to be mindful of backlash and possible legal challenges before the demolitions. The city's acting regional director, Patrick Baloyi, said that the overcrowding in this part of Johannesburg breeds criminality and turf wars. Prominent Mpumalanga taxi boss Joe Ferrari Svanyoni is expected to appear in Kwaggafontein Magistrate Court on extortion charges. Svanyoni was arrested this week alongside two other suspects in Gauteng and Mpumalanga in connection with an extortion case reported in 2025. Police said the suspects allegedly demanded money from a businessman over an extended period before the matter was reported to the Kwaggafontein police station. The charges before the court are not related to the Matlanga Commission of Inquiry, where Svanyoni's name has previously surfaced during testimony around alleged underworld links and police information leaks. Mpumalanga organized crime unit members carried out the arrest across Gauteng and Mpumalanga yesterday morning, and police said one more suspect is still outstanding. Mpumalanga police spokesperson Mavela Masondo said that the case was then referred to the provincial organized crime unit for further investigation. Convicted pedophile Ian Warris is due to be sentenced in the Wynberg Regional Court, and the 86-year-old former Cape Town's teacher's sentencing is due to independently, or rather indecently, assaulting a former learner known only as Stephen. In March, Warris was found guilty of assaulting Stephen while he was in grade 5 at Rondebosch Boys Primary School in 1988. Stephen testified that Warris touched him inappropriately at school and during the claiming he did not remember the complaint and could not have committed the offense. The Gauteng High Court in Pretoria has interdicted Ngizwe Mkhunu from making further defamatory remarks about Julius Malema after finding that statements made during two interviews were unlawful and defamatory. The agent order handed down by Judge Khumalo yesterday follows comments made by Mkhunu during interviews on April 28 and

and political attacks against the opposition leader. Our commission has decided not to recall suspended Deputy National Commissioner Shadrack Sibiya to answer further questions over serious corruption allegations that have shaken the South African Police Service. Commission spokesperson Jeremy Michaels confirmed yesterday that evidence leaders no longer plan to call Sibiya back to testify. The decision comes after Sibiya spent 5 days testifying before the commission in February 2026, where he faced a tough questioning over allegations of corruption, collusion with criminal networks, and interference in police operations. Sibiya has been accused of trying to disband the political killings task team and protecting alleged underworld figures linked to the so-called Big Five cartel, including Vusumuzi Cat Matlala. Witnesses also alleged that Sibiya had close ties to controversial figures such as Katiso K. Timolefe and was involved in networks of protection, influence, and corruption inside the SAPS.

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1: E me hlano fela ka morao hora ya borobong re kena ka rolong ya borra ya bone ya o qetela ya Hardwell the Morning Express. 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
1: Nete jalo ngwaneso le wena re re egatlelo mahloro lo tsatsi la hao ibele lehle lehlokantshitiso. Thank you ntate, ntate ka mono Sergeant Manzini. 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
3: Good morning to all the listeners. It is after 7 on Wednesday, May 13, 2026. Traffic volumes have increased significantly as the peak hour begins. Here's your second traffic report. Starting in Protea Glen, anticipate delays on R559 as approaching Impala Road. Also anticipate delays on the northbound of Golden Highway, approaching Turmeric Drive and Zacharia Park. On Crescent Road, expect delays on the eastbound as between Dynamo and Nicholas Street in Power Park. And anticipate delays on the northbound of Ellison Toledo Road, approaching Main Reef Road in Roodepoort. They're still in the Roodepoort area. There are delays on the eastbound of Randfontein Road heading towards Gustav Street. Anticipate delays on the northbound of Corlett Avenue and Princess, approaching on Deerkas Road. In Morrisburg, expect delays on the Wesers Reserve Road to the Soweto Highway overpass heading towards Crown. On Soweto Highway, expect delays in Boysens Reserve, travelling into Boysens, then expect delays on the northbound of Boysens Road in Selby, that's heading towards Trump Street. And on the M1 North, the traffic is heavy with delays from Boysens Road, that's travelling towards Smith Street in Bramfontein. Traffic is also occurring on the M2 West with delays from the Rissick Street Selby exit to the Crown Interchange, joining the M1 North. And there are delays on the northbound of Joslova Drive in Yeovil, that's heading towards St. Andrew Road in Houghton. Expect further delays in Houghton with traffic queuing on St. Andrew, Casagori Road and in both directions on Houghton Drive.

Electron and Galilee's interchange. In Midrand, anticipate delays on the westbound of Allendale Road approaching Pretoria Main Road. In Glen Austin, there are delays on the westbound of Dale Road heading towards Modderfontein and Kruger Road. And on the northbound of Allen Road, expect delays heading towards

0: and Arthur Avenue in Cawthorn, and travelling further south anticipate delays on Pitts Avenue in Kyalami heading towards Allendale Road. For any complaints, incidents or reports of accidents, you can call 0800 002 587 or 011 375 5911. And this is Superintendent Olani Fihlwa of JMPD. Reminding motorists to take it easy, drive safely, obey the rules of the road, stay buckled up, don't text and drive, and don't drink and drive.
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4: Lengolo le re le fumaneng ka jeno mamedi ke tla le bala ka mogolengotsweng ka teng ke tla le fetolela ha mamorao molaetsa ore dumela magidela Ed Boy please hide my name. Are six baby mamas took me to maintenance court because I wasn't take care of my children. I decided to quit my job because half of my salary was going to my children. I decided to quit my job because half my salary was going to those things. What surprises me is those women are able to take care of their kids without me providing anything. If that's the case, then why did they want my money in the first place? Was it to punish me for leaving them and being happy with the current childless girlfriend? I sense bitterness and pettiness. All of them are working and some are doing far better than me. Some are married to rich guys. So why chase my 1,000 rand when you are far more than that? It doesn't make sense to me. These people must stop being bitter. Aba inotlela mono, aba ngola bitso la hae. 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Please hide my name. 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

0: 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I sense bitterness and pettiness. All of them are working and some are doing far better than me. Some are married to rich guys. So why chase my 1,000 rand when you are far more than that? It doesn't make sense to me. These people must stop being bitter. 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Butle.
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0: Iritsi ho mashume a mararo hona jwale mabedi metsotso ka mora hora ya borobong ho 011 Radio, the pulse of Josie. Ha nako e fihla mona re suthela pale sa Mokwena jwale a re fa dihlo tsa ditaba bakeng sa hora ya leshome.
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6: Top stories this hour. I'm Palesa Mokwena. A very good morning. The National Coloured Congress Member of Parliament Fadil Adams is expected to apply for bail in the Pine Town Magistrate Court after being arrested last week. He is facing charges of fraud and defeating the ends of justice, and it's alleged that he interviewed people believed to have been the hitman in the murder of the ANC Youth League Secretary General Sindiso Magaqa in prison while their trial was still underway. The Congress

0: of South African trade unions has welcomed President Cyril Ramaphosa's decision to take Parliament's independent panel report on review. Ramaphosa made the announcement on Monday during his address to the nation following the Constitutional Court's ruling last week. The court found that the directives governing Parliament's impeachment process on the Phalaphala matter were unconstitutional. Bongani Ntanzi's third witness, Colonel Silas Thoka, says he did not receive any complaint regarding Ntanzi allegedly being in possession of a cell phone. Thoka, the station commander at Valeria Police Station, has been testifying before the Pretoria High Court in an attempt to clarify whether proper documentation was completed regarding items allegedly confiscated from Ntanzi. Councillor Msimelelo Lobi says efforts are underway to assist families affected by a deadly fire at the Zamimpilo informal settlements west of Johannesburg, which claimed the lives of four-year-old twins and destroyed eight shacks. A 42-year-old man who attempted to rescue the children was injured and taken to hospital. Catch this and more news bulletin to follow right at 10 o'clock right here on 011 Radio, The Pulse of Josie.
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2: Ari, Ari. 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It's for the child. School fees, food, transport, clinic money, let's say in jolo jolo. All those things don't disappear because the mother has a better job. Kizanele dube ka fosloras. Abra Jake Seliana ka social okene are menangiti. Quitting your job to avoid maintenance is actually proving the women were right. Ngoba, if you can leave unemployment to not support your kids, then the issue is not bitterness, it's responsibility. Ake Bra Jakes, aka Sosha. 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man is helping bari you don't stop being a man because another man is helping hai ke kopa o setse o se yarabe Sello Lefoka okene le yena ka Thembisa are edi 6 baby mama's kid department on its own my brother but jokes aside before making children people must ask themselves if they are emotionally and financially ready bana ha se subscriptions tseo o ka e cancelang at any time akela bo ha ke Sello 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
1: The National Coloured Congress Member of Parliament, Fadel Adams, is expected to apply for bail in the Pinetown Magistrate Court after being arrested last week. He is facing charges of fraud and defeating the ends of justice. It's alleged that he interviewed people believed to have been the hitmen in the murder of African National Congress Youth League Secretary General Sindiso Magagqa in prison while their trial was still underway. Adams is a member of Parliament on Portfolio Committee on the Police, and Magagqa's murder is one of the high-profile cases handled by the KwaZulu-Natal Political Killings Task Team of the SAPS. The Congress of South African Trade Unions has welcomed President Cyril Ramaphosa's decision to take Parliament's independent panel report on review. Ramaphosa made the announcement on Monday during his address to the nation following the Constitutional Court's ruling last week. The court found that the directives governing Parliament's impeachment process on the Palapala matter were unconstitutional. The president has also stated that he will not be resigning from office as pressure mounts from the opposition. COSATU's national spokesperson Zanele Sabela said the man is the head of the state and they cannot have a situation where they are playing musical choirs or musical chairs with such an important office, and therefore it's important and it's prudent that he should satisfy himself, because he obviously has questions about his report and must do that. Mongani Ntanzi's third witness, Colonel Silas Toka, says he did not receive any complaint regarding Ntanzi allegedly being in possession of a cell phone. Toka, the station commander at Valeria Police Station, has been testifying before the Pretoria High Court in an attempt to clarify whether proper documentation was completed regarding items allegedly confiscated from Ntanzi. These include a cell phone the state claims was in his possession while in his prison cell. Ntanzi and four others are on trial for the 2014 murder of former Bafana Bafana captain Senzo Maiwa, who was shot and killed at singer Kelly Khumalo's mother's house in Vosloorus, east of Johannesburg. The trial had a delay start on yesterday after the defense raised concerns over a missing occurrence book requested from police records. Legal counsel Sipora Mosepele informed the court that only two of the three requested occurrence books have been provided. Despite this, proceedings continued with a testimony from Colonel Toka about a cell phone allegedly confiscated from accused number two, Bongani Ntanzi. Toka revealed that he was not aware of any official complaint regarding or that related to the cell phone allegedly found in Ntanzi's possession. Councillor Msimelelo Lobi says efforts are underway to assist the families affected by a deadly fire at the Zamimpilo informal settlement west of Johannesburg, which claimed the lives of four-year-old twins and destroyed eight shacks. A 42-year-old man who attempted to rescue the children was injured and taken to hospital. The fire reportedly broke out during a police and military operation in the area after a stove was allegedly left unattended while cooking. Lobby says they are working to secure shelter and support for displaced residents. In international stories, the United Arab Emirates has carried out covert strikes on Iran in a retaliation for attacks on its infrastructure. The Wall Street Journal reported that the strikes suggested Abu Dhabi is increasingly willing to act on

on its own rather than rely solely on the U.S. deterrence amid a growing frustration with Washington, analysis. According to preliminary reports, the acknowledged strikes included an attack on a refinery on Iran's Levant Island in early April, just before U.S. President Donald Trump announced a ceasefire in the U.S.-Israel campaign against Tehran. Iran said the site was hit in an enemy attack and responded with missile and drone strikes on the UAE and both hosting major bases. The WSJ did not give dates for other alleged strikes, and the UAE's foreign ministry declined to comment but pointed to earlier statements asserting its right to respond, including military, to unprovoked Iranian aggression. Since the war began, Iran has directed much of its fire at the UAE, launching more than 2,800 missiles and drones and slamming Abu Dhabi as a hostile base. This is the end of 10 o'clock news bulletin, right here on 011 Radio, the Pulse of Josie.

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3: 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National Coloured Congress leader Fadil Adams set to return to the Pinetown Magistrates Court. Health Minister Dr. Aaron Motsoaledi has sent his condolences to a Limpopo family following a fatal collision over the weekend. Justice and Constitutional Development Minister Mamoloko Kubai says deepening transformation within the legal sector is a top priority for her department this year. And the Western Cape Education Department has announced that all schools in the province will reopen on Wednesday. Catch me with these and more stories at the top of the hour, right here on 011 Radio, the pulse of Jersey.
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1: Yes, we are the Pulse of Jozy. This is the Urban Wave on the 13th of May, 2026. Yet again with me, your doctor of the airwaves. We're going on this cruise until 2 o'clock. It's 53 after 10. We're getting very, very close to getting the full news bulletin with Tumahole Motlaudi, so that you, our valued listener, you get up to date. You keep abreast of what's happening around you, in your community, in your city, in your country, your continent, and invariably the world, so that you know what decisions to make, what are the actions that you need to take. So stay informed, stay entertained, only on 011 Radio, the Pulse of Jozy. Let's go on with this cruise. Let's go on this cruise. Let's enjoy the voyage together. Whether you in the office, you're working from home, you on holiday, you're doing your own thing. But you're running errands. Those who are working outdoors, please make sure that you dressed warmly. Don't be deceived by the sun, because the weather itself these days is not predictable. So you just need to play it safe. All precautions to prevent that flu. Let's talk about, I spoke about the 13th of May. It's not a Friday, it's a Wednesday. There's this myth about Friday the 13th. Do you believe in myths? Let's talk about it. Our studio number is 075-132-9986. 075-132-9986. Let's talk about, do you personally, individually, based on your own critical analysis, really believe in myths? It's all those things that we grew up, they've always been with us. If you are using a broom and you sweep my feet, if you are a male, that is the myth that you won't be able to get married, you won't find a partner or something, but it's all about you won't get married or you won't marry. So people just don't like it, people avoid it. Now I don't know if you are married, what happens? Do you get a divorce? Let's talk about these things. There's also one about, if you are a gentleman and you have a relationship with a lady, not married yet, or even if you are married, I've heard, to that extent, that if you should buy her shoes, it means you are buying her those shoes in order for her to walk away from you, from the relationship. Let's talk about myths and whether you believe in them or not. It's 3 before 11, and we're getting ready for those news with our colleague, my colleague, Tumahole Wahamotlaudi. He will give us the full bulletin at exactly 11 o'clock. We will be cruising until 2 o'clock, so stay tuned. The beautiful music by beautiful people from 011 Radio is going to keep you focused in the office. It's going to keep you, just concentrating with the beautiful music on the background. You can't go wrong, man. You can't go wrong. You're working outdoors. Whether you in the garden, whether you you are a vendor, you're selling somewhere at your stall, tune in so that your customers can also enjoy the beautiful music from 011 Radio. This is the Urban Wave, and we're getting to the news with Tumahole Mohlaudi.
2: 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In your top story at this hour, National Coloured Congress leader Fadil Adams returns to the Pinetown Magistrates Court for a second bid to get bail. Adams was remanded in custody last week following an initial bail application. He was arrested by the Political Killings Task Team, PKTT, in Cape Town, on allegations of fraud and defeating the ends of justice. The state alleges that Adams falsely claimed he was on official parliamentary duty, rather, in order to gain access to a hitman who has been convicted of killing former ANC Youth League Secretary General Sindiso Magaka. Health Minister Dr. Aaron Motsoaledi has sent his condolences to a Limpopo family following a fatal collision over the weekend. Authorities, including the police, have confirmed that Motsoaledi, his driver, and a close protection officer remained at the scene until emergency services arrived. IPED, the Independent Investigative Directorate, is now investigating two culpable homicide cases because the driver involved in the fatal crash is an SAPS member. Investigations have revealed that a woman and her two kids were crossing the road when they were struck by the minister's vehicle. The mother and one of the children died later from their injuries. Justice and Constitutional Development Minister Mamoloko Kubai says deepening transformation within the legal sector is a top priority for her department this year. Kubai made the remarks while tabling the department's 26.3 billion rand budget in Parliament. Kubai says government has made a commitment to implement a number of reforms. These are geared at altering briefing patterns in favour of black and female legal practitioners. This follows four white-owned legal firms asking the court to review the broad-based black economic framework for the legal profession. The Western Cape Education Department has announced that all schools in the province will reopen on Wednesday. The department's decision is based on guidance from the Provincial Disaster Management Centre and the South African Weather Services. The Provincial Education Department says there may be certain which need to be closed. This due to infrastructure damage or access challenges caused by the storm experienced in the province. The city of Cape Town says more than 83,000 people living in over 21,000 dwellings have been left destitute. The city and its partners, including NGOs, has intervened in communities including Feigieskraal, Overcome Heights, Dubai, Khayelitsha, Philippi East, Guguletu, Valhalla Park, and Lwandle. That brings us to the end of this 11 a.m. news bulletin right here on 011 Radio, the Pulse of Jozi.

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1: Thank you, my brother, with the news. So, our listeners, there you got it from the news. You know what decisions to make. Like, the weather in Cape Town is not favorable at this stage. So, if it's business, yes, it's business. You've got to be in Cape Town. But if it's maybe just for leisure, you've got to reconsider if it's really worth, because you won't have much to enjoy. That's why, this thing about stay informed so that you know what decisions to make.
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That was Msaki, Fetch Your Life, Part 2. 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

13th May 2026, I said, let's talk about the myths, particularly it came from the fact that it's the 13th of May, the 13th day, but it's not on a Friday. You know, if it was on a Friday, it was, all about that myth with the 13th on a Friday. 0751329986. A short voice note, a short text message, and let's get on it.

0: Yeah, there you got it. The WhatsApp number. A short note. Text or voice. And let's get on with this conversation. You in the office, wherever you are, we're keeping you company. We're keeping you warm. The music by Beautiful People from 011 Radio, The Pulse of Josie. This is the Urban Wave. With me, your doctor of the airwaves. And we'll be together on this beautiful cruise until 2 o'clock.
1: Oh, man. Damn, bro, this is so frustrating. Every time we try to do something, it fails, man. What should we do next?
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10: 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The Pulse of Josie.
0: Yes, you're still on the Urban Wave on 011 Radio. The Pulse of Josie. You are with me, your doctor of the airwaves, and it's 23 after 11. We will be getting a news update headlines at 11:30. So there's every reason to stay tuned in and tell the next one and the next one and the next one to tune in so that, nobody misses out. 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
1: 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National Coloured Congress leader Fadil Adams returns to the Pinetown Magistrates Court. Health Minister Dr. Aaron Motsoaledi has sent condolences to a Limpopo family after his vehicle hit and killed a mother and a child. Justice and Constitutional Development Minister Mamoloko Kubai says deepening transformation within the legal sector is a top priority for her department this year. And the Western Cape Education Department has announced that all schools in the province will reopen on Wednesday. Catch me with these and more at the top of the hour right here on 011 Radio, the pulse of Jozi.
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2: That was your news headlines at 11:30. Yeah, thanks to Mahule. Thanks, my brother. Before the news headlines, you heard a song by Sasha Sloan, the song Older. Older is the name of the song. And before that, there was the song by Stan Walker featuring Naughty, One Life, the name of the song. This is the beautiful music that you can get on the urban wave, only on 011 Radio, the Pulse of Jozi. And you are with me, your doctor of the airwaves. We're still on this beautiful cruise until 3 o'clock. It's 31 after 11. If you do take your lunch at 12, we are getting closer to that time. In this weather, you know, the warm food like chips. Other suit, obviously, at the butcher, at the shisanyama, at the car wash, Nyamentlogo. For international listeners, Nyamentlogo is the meat of a cow head. It's a South African delicacy. It's very enjoyable when cooked right, when cooked well, so you can enjoy it. If you travel to South Africa, do remember that we have that delicacy, cowhead meat, very, very, very delicious. That's what I'm saying. If cooked right, if cooked well, it's something that you can enjoy. Shisanyama, it's the barbecue in other languages. For us South African people, we call it braai. You that meat on the grill, but we enjoy it much more. You know, in a social setting, yes, it's nice at home with the family, with friends, when you're just relaxing, you know, like before the big games, normally, whether it's rugby, whether it's cricket, football, for some it will be tennis, but, you know, just people getting together to socialize, you know. Some of the time deals are even closed there. It's a beautiful way to network as well, make new friends, new companions, new acquaintances.

0: fact, it's always beautiful experiences. You met this guy, who sells something that you've been looking for, obviously at the bargain. Also in the spirit of supporting black business, so to speak, but just in this setting that we can also say just to support South African business, and it happened all at the braai, or all because of a braai. Let's talk about it. This is the urban wave. We talk about things that affect us in whichever way, because they happen in our communities, they happen in our cities, they happen on our continent, they happen invariably in the whole world. It could be an experience at a barbecue out of South Africa, but like I said, the barbecue in other countries, they refer to what we South Africans know as braai. So let's talk about it. 075-132-9986.
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2: The song that you enjoyed before the ad break, Greatest by Toya DeLazy. Yeah, you know, when they say music transcends languages, music transcends, you know, those social barriers, you know, as in, you know, issues of, you would think that somebody from a particular racial grouping would not be necessarily be listening to the music from another racial grouping. You'll be surprised, man. A few years ago or so, I was at OR Tambo International Airport with an ex-colleague of mine, you know, from another racial grouping, as I said. And, you know, like, I just heard him saying, hey, bruh, that's Toya DeLazy. And said, yeah, that's Toya DeLazy. He says, yeah, you see, I know my musicians. I said, oh, okay. Yeah, no. So, yeah, that's just it. I said, get in touch with us on 0751329986. A short voice note or text message to tell us if you believe in myths and

0: 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Today with me, your doctor of the airwaves. We're still enjoying the voyage. We're still enjoying the cruise. We still have plenty of time together. It's 44 after 11. Stay tuned in. We're getting the news bulletin at the top of the hour only on 011 Radio, the Pulse of Josie.
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Teddy Swims, Bad Dreams. Yeah, Bad Dreams. It's 48, 49 exactly after 11.

0: Manu Webster Nalingi saying Nalingi Nagupenda, I love you so. The beauty of our music, the beauty of our people, the beauty of our artists. Yeah, just beautiful music. But remember, to get all this, you've got to be tuned in to 011 Radio, The Pulse of Josie. And at this time, Monday to Friday, enjoy this from the Urban Wave. On this day, the 13th of May, with me, your Doctor of the Airwaves, it's 53 after 11. And yeah, stay tuned in, a full news bulletin at 12 for you.
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0: Yeah, I said that let's talk about the things that affect you and I. Our WhatsApp number is 0751329986. A short note, a voice note, or a text note, just to tell us about whether you believe in myths and what your actual experience has been based on whether you believe or you don't. And let's talk about this braai thing. Maybe at some braai you concluded a business deal or you made a new friend, or that's actually the place where you met the partner that you have today. You met them for the first time and you started talking, or it was just, you know, there are those situations that this thing called love at first sight. I think it's about, you know, you just see the person and you get that gut feel that this is the one for me, and it definitely happens. So tell us about those experiences. Let's talk. This is your show, The Urban Wave, Monday to Fridays, 10 to 2 o'clock. I said earlier, if your lunch is at 12, we are there now. It's 5 before 12 for us, those who are tracking like me right now. We're still tracking. You deserve that break. Have that break. Enjoy it. Just make sure that you return back to work on time. You don't extend your lunch break. It doesn't look good. It's not good workplace behavior, and it's to another extent a career limiting. So think about it.
1: From sunrise to sunset, the pulse of Josie keeps on going. Keeps on going.
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0: Yeah. You know, there's a whole lot happening. On the sporting side, Sundance was beaten by TS Galaxy. So it's between Sundance and Orlando Pirates. You can also talk to us about it. It's happening right here where we are. You know, it's happening right around us. So let's talk about it. And hear what your views are, what your opinions are, what your predictions are. Sorry, Masandawana, next time. You know, but the late Trevor Manyapilu from Montsweding FM used to say, Khwelyadinao khaina therefore. So, meaning in football, when it comes to league matters in general, football doesn't have a therefore to say because they won last week, they won the last three games, therefore they will win the fourth one, something to that effect. But yeah, you want to chat? We on 0754329986. A short message, a voice or text, so that we can get into that conversation. 2 before 12, and we are getting ready for the news, the full bulletin with Tumahole, Mahlaudi. And you will get it all from the news so that you know what decisions to make, you know what action you need to take, you know where you've got to make some adjustments, some adaptations to what you would have planned. So stay tuned, we're getting the news.

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1: With the news bulletin at this hour, I am Dumaule Moshaudi. In your top story, National Coloured Congress leader Fadil Adams has returned to the Pinetown Magistrates Court for a second bid to get bail. Adams was remanded in custody last week following an initial bail application. He was arrested by the Political Killings Task Team, PKTT, in Cape Town on allegations of fraud and defeating the ends of justice. The state alleges that Adams falsely claimed he was on official parliamentary duty in order to gain access to a hitman who has been convicted of killing former ANC Youth League Secretary General Sindiso Magaka. The state is opposing bail. Health Minister Dr. Aaron Motsoaledi has sent his condolences to a Limpopo family following a fatal collision over the weekend. Authorities, including the police, have confirmed that Motsoaledi, his driver, and a close protection officer remained at the scene until emergency services arrived. IPID is now investigating two culpable homicide cases because the driver involved in the fatal crash is an SAPS member. Investigations have revealed that a woman and her two kids were crossing the road when they were struck by the minister's vehicle. The mother and one of the children died later from their injuries. The Western Cape Education Department has announced that all schools in the province will reopen on Wednesday. The department's decision is based on guidance from the Provincial Disaster Management Centre and the South African Weather Services. The Provincial Education Department says there may be certain which need to be remain closed. Which schools, rather, need to remain closed. This is due to infrastructure damage or access challenges caused by the storm experienced in the province. The city of Cape Town says more than 83,000 people living in over 21,000 dwellings have been left destitute. The city and its partners, including NGOs, has intervened in communities including Fegieskraal, Overcome Heights, Dubai, Khayelitsha, Philippi East, Guguletu, Valhalla Park, and Lwandle. Moving on, Justice and Constitutional Development Minister Mamoloko Kubai says deepening transformation within the legal sector is a top priority for her department this year. Kubai made the remarks while tabling the department's 26.3 billion rand budget in Parliament. Kubai says government has made a commitment to implement a number of reforms. These are geared at briefing patterns in favor of black and female legal practitioners. It follows four white-owned legal firms asking the court to review the broad-based black economic framework for the legal profession. This brings us to an end of this bulletin. Catch me again at the bottom of this hour with your latest news headlines right here on 011 Radio, the Pulse of Jozi.

0: sober by Mahalia. Before then, you had Chris Brown with The Grass Ain't Greener, and Cortel and Dwin with The Stoic, When You Know. That's the beautiful music from the Urban Wave, only on 011 Radio, The Pulse of Jozi. You're still with me, the one and only Doctor of the Airwaves. The 13th of May 2026, it's 13 after 12, and we're still on that cruise until 2 o'clock. So let's enjoy this voyage. Yeah, if your lunch break started at 12, you already like deep into it, and bon appetit. 1 o'clock, your time is coming. You will have that well-deserved break, and we also say to you, bon appetit.
1: 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Keeps on going.
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0: Yes, it's 14 after 12, and you're still on the Urban Wave. Your favorite show, Mondays to Fridays from 10 to 2. On this day, you are with me, the Doctor of the Airwaves. And I'm saying, let's enjoy the beautiful music by beautiful people. Only on 011, there's also the news as to inform you, to keep you updated, to keep you posted, so that you know what decisions to make, you know what actions to take based on the information that you would have had only on 011 Radio, the Pulse of Jozi. That's indeed the heartbeat of the nation. And remember, I said, let's talk about these things. See, the 13th of May today, it's not a Friday, it's a Wednesday. But there's this myth about Friday the 13th. Just drop us a short voice note or a short text message to tell us whether you believe or you don't believe in myths. And yeah, let's talk about it and what your experiences have been based on whether you believe or you don't. And I said, on the social side, let's talk about this braai thing. I said in other countries, in other languages, they call it a barbecue. So for us, barbecue is a spice that we put on that meat when we braai it. Yeah. So, yeah, let's talk about it. Maybe at that braai gathering, you scored yourself a partner that you currently have today, or you closed a business deal, or you just came across somebody who had something that you had already been needing, or you got some advice that you desperately needed, and it assisted you in whichever way. Let's talk about it. Tell us what your experience has been, because, yes, a number of things happen at these gatherings, but they are also a good place, a good space to network. And like I'm saying, make new friends, make new acquaintances, yeah, make new companions. Yeah, somewhere it ends up with maybe you also end up scoring yourself a business partner. That's the way things go, man. So let's talk about these things. I said there was also yesterday the game between Sundowns, Mamelodi Sundowns, Masandawana, and TX Galaxy. And yeah, Sundowns lost 3-2 to TX Galaxy. So that puts them, you know, in that position that, you know, the Pirates is like on their heels, on their backsides. It's that type of situation. So, yeah, we can also talk about that. What's your view? What's your prediction about where this league title is going? What's your opinion? Let's hear it. Let's talk. It's 18 after 12. You are in the middle of the week. Tomorrow is Thursday. Then the next day is Friday. What have you planned for the weekend? I mean, in terms of entertainment-wise, maybe you are attending a live performance somewhere, or somebody's getting married. We'll wish them well. You can tell us about it. Or there's just a get together that you will be at, or there's just something special that you'll be doing over the weekend. There's a whole lot that happens. You know that there are those soul R&B sessions, there are jazz sessions, and just some. Some guys will just be getting together to have a jam, enjoy music, enjoy drinks, enjoy that braai. So let's talk about this braai. It just keeps coming up from, every little space. So let's talk about these things. We are South Africans. We are proud of who we are. Braai is part of our heritage. It gets celebrated. You don't have to be shy to talk about it. It's 20 minutes after 12.

0: Nonimuji featuring Q Twins and Maverick Muji, the song Nguye. For international listeners, it means that's the one.
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1: With your news headlines at this hour, I am Dumaule Mohlaudi. National Coloured Congress leader Fadil Adams returns to the Pinetown Magistrates Court. Health Minister Dr. Aaron Motsoaledi has sent condolences to a Limpopo family after his vehicle hit and killed a mother and a child. The Western Cape Education Department has announced that all schools in the province will reopen on Wednesday. The department's decision is based on guidance from the Provincial Disaster Management Center and the South African Weather Services. Justice and Constitutional Development Minister Mamoloko Kubai says deepening transformation within the legal sector is a top priority for her department this year. Kubai made the remarks while tabling the department's 26.3 billion rand budget in Parliament. Catch me with these and other news making headlines at the top of the hour right here on 011 Radio, the pulse of Jozi.
0: 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From sunrise to sunset, the pulse of Jozi keeps on going. 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

0: habedi apiwe and mawelele with the song Kamduze. 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
1: Yeah, 075132-9986 is our studio number. You can get in touch with us via WhatsApp, a short text message, a short voice note. Let's talk about the things that I've indicated. It's 39 after 12. I guess if your lunch ends at 12:30, you are already back at your workplace, at your workstation. You settled the bellies nice and full, you warm, you re-energized, and you can carry on until we knock off. But yes, at 3, there'll be that short tea break.
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1: Yeah, you heard that beautiful song there by Pulempofolo, featuring and Samere Matimalodi. Yeah, a beautiful song.

0: 1 after 12. Yeah, if your lunch break is at 1 o'clock, you just there. You can stand up, stretch your legs before you settle for that meal. Whether it's in the office or you're going to take a walk to the shops, to the restaurant. Yeah, or you're having it at home. If you're working from home or if you're just home, you add your chisanyama, the car wash, bon appetit. Yeah. And as I always say, just make sure that you return back to your workstation on time. You don't wanna find yourself extending your lunch break. It's career limiting. It's not good workplace behavior. So make sure that you return on time.
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0: Remember, WhatsApp number is 0751329986. Whatever opinion, suggestion, advice, a thought that you want to share, a short voice note, a short text message, so that we can get these conversations going on.

Yeah, that was Sweeney and Young Stoods. Us, and before that, you guess just now you had Will Linsley, Nothing But Love, and it's time for the news at 1 o'clock with Tumahole Mohlaudi.

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1: 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National Coloured Congress leader Fadil Adams returned to the Pine Town Magistrates Court for a second bid to get bail earlier today. Adams was remanded in custody last week following an initial bail application. He was arrested by the Political Killings Task Team, PKTT, in Cape Town on allegations of fraud and defeating the ends of justice. The state alleges that Adams falsely claimed he was on official parliamentary duty in order to gain access to a hitman who has been convicted of killing former ANC Youth League Secretary General Sindiso Magaka. The state has opposed bail.
2: On charges of fraud and defeating the ends of justice. The allegations against the applicant is that he, as a member of parliament, visited the Westville prison to interview and video recorded an interview with an inmate, Bonginkosi Anthony Dlamini, a former SAPS sergeant. Mr. Dlamini was charged with corruption and defeating the ends of justice as per docket Pinetown Case 578 of 10 of 2019. Mr. Dlamini was charged with several other accused and was kept in Westville Prison after his bail application was refused. He pleaded not guilty to the said charges.
1: Health Minister Dr. Aaron Motsoaledi has sent his condolences to a Limpopo family following a fatal collision over the weekend. Authorities, including the police, have confirmed that Motsoaledi, his driver, and a close protection officer remained at the scene until emergency services officials arrived. IPID is now investigating two culpable homicide cases because the driver involved in the fatal crash is an SAPS member. Investigations have revealed that a woman and her two kids were crossing the road when they were struck by the minister's vehicle. The mother and one of the children died later from their injuries. Justice and Constitutional Development Minister Mamoloko Kubai says deepening transformation within the legal sector is a top priority for her department this year. Kubai made the remarks while tabling the department's 26.3 billion rand budget in Parliament. Kubai says government has made a commitment to implement a number of reforms. These are geared at altering briefing patterns in favour of black and female legal practitioners. This follows four white-owned legal firms asking the court

0: to the broad-based black economic framework for the legal profession. Here is the Justice and Constitutional Development Minister, Mamoloko Kubai.
1: The reflection of Tula Omar as the first Minister of Justice and what the work had to be done at that time. Establishing a Department of Justice from a very fragmented system where you did not have one South Africa. You had many parts of South Africa. The justice system was developed in such a manner that when we look at black people where they were meant to be serviced, the Bantustans, that justice system was not meant to stand for them, but was this a weapon and institution of oppression. And that's the depth where we come from. To have been, as an organization and as a department, to have traveled this journey, to have built a unified judiciary, working together with the judiciary, the independence, but the systems and organizations that we have today.
0: Moving on, the Western Cape Education Department has announced that all schools in the province will reopen on Wednesday. The department's decision is based on guidance from the Provincial Disaster Management Center and the South African Weather Services. The Provincial Education Department says there may be certain which schools need to remain closed. This is due to infrastructure damage or access challenges caused by the storm experienced in the province. The city of Cape Town says more than 83,000 people living in over 21,000 dwellings have been left destitute. The city and its partners, including NGOs, has intervened in communities including Fegiskraal, Overcome Heights, Dubai, Khayelitsha, Philippi East, Kukuletu, Valhalla Park, and Luandle. This brings us to an end of this news bulletin on 011 Radio. Catch me again at the bottom of the hour for the latest news headlines.

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1: It's 4 after 1. Yeah, that lunch break at 1 o'clock that you've been waiting for, I'm sure you are now digging in. You are deep into it and enjoying. Bon appetit. And she will see you back at the office, at your workstation. Whether your lunch would be ending at 1:30 or 2 o'clock, make sure that you're back at your workstation, you're back at your desk, and you're re-energized. You can challenge the afternoon further and have a very fruitful day, a very productive day. Let's carry on with what we do best.

0: Sarah Bareilles love song on the urban wave, the 13th of May 2026. You are still with me, your one and only doctor of the airwaves. We're going until the hour of two. It's 9 after 1 o'clock.
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0: Yeah, you know, that's that feeling after such a beautiful song, the rhythm, I guess it welled well down with your lunch, or it just made your lunch much more enjoyable as you were, yeah, probably tapping as you chowing. Yeah, this is 011 Radio, the Pulse of Juice. The show is your favorite one, Mondays to Fridays from 10 to 2 o'clock. You are with me, your one and only doctor of the airwaves, the day being the 13th of May, a Wednesday, 2026. It's not Friday. Talk to us about those myths about Friday. Let's hear them. Friday the 13th in particular, and what your experience has been. Do you believe it? Do you believe in it or you don't? Let's talk about it. I said let's talk about the braai as well. Probably yeteshisa nyama. You're chatting with friends. You're chatting about work. You're chatting about yesterday's soccer. Share your thoughts. Our number is 075-132-9986. A short text message, a short voice note. Just let's talk. 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
1: 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This is the Pulse of Josie. The Pulse of Josie.
0: Yeah, that song there was by Mark Ronson. Suzanne is the title of the song. And the beautiful music like this and more you can get only on 011 Radio, The Pulse of Josie. It's 16 after 1. Yeah, getting closer to that time when I have to bid you farewell, regrettably. But I'll be handing you over into the capable hands of Mfana Msuthu with the afternoon takeover. And thereafter, you will have your favorite sports show, Dikakapa, at 6. And then at 7, Tsepo.9 Musima will be with you. That will be with 011 Dialogue for insightful conversations, robust debates, tough questions to leaders of society and those you know, having an influence on the decision that we make, the actions that we take. That will be, you know, either in business, politics, government, all spheres of government, NGOs, churches, business, yeah, influential members of society, the arts. You will all get that if you tune in and stay tuned in. Yeah, that is 011 Radio for you, The Pulse of Josie. And, you know, we keep you posted, we keep you updated with the issues that matter, the issues that affect you and I in your community, in your city, in your continent, and invariably the world, because from every corner of the world, every day, before sunset, something has happened that's newsworthy, and we will bring it to you.
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0: Yeah, 19 after 1, and you're still on the ebb and wave. 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
0: Yeah, get those messages in. Come on, you can, especially those who are on a lunch break. 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
0: It's 22 after 1 o'clock. Yeah. If your lunch break ends at 1:30, you should be rounding off your lunch. Your favorite drink to wash it down. And we hope you enjoyed it to the fullest. You'll get back to your workplace, your workstation, your desk, re-energized and ready to tackle the rest of the afternoon. This is 011 Radio, the Pulse of Josie. We will keep you warm. We will keep you energized with the beautiful music by beautiful people. 22 after 1.
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0: man.
1: Says Robinson with the song Love Will Come Back Again. Yeah, man. Yeah, you know, we always hope for that, today he or she says it's over, and you're sitting there worried, heartbroken, with the hope that, yes, one day I can see him walking right up to me. One day I can see her walking right up to me to say, yes, here I am back again. Can we start all over? Can we start where we left off? There's always that hope. 28 after 1. In a minute or so, we're going to have the news headlines, updates with Tumahole Wahamuhlaudi.
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3: With the news headlines at this hour on 011 Radio, I'm Tumahole Mohlaudi. National Coloured Congress leader Fadil Adams has appeared in the Pinetown Magistrates Court for a second bid to get bail. Adams was earlier remanded in custody.

0: He says deepening transformation within the legal sector is a top priority for her department this year. Kubai made the remarks while tabling the department's 26.3 billion rand budget in Parliament. And the Western Cape Education Department has announced that all schools in the province will reopen on Wednesday. The department's decision is based on guidance from the Provincial Disaster Management Centre and the South African Weather Services. For more on these and other stories, join me at the top of the hour right here on 011 Radio, the Pulse of Jozi.
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0: for the second time is Zion and Amanazareth featuring Nomfundo Mo on 011 Radio, the Pulse of Josie, as we give praise to the Lord, for doing great things for us. We must never relent. We must never forget. We must never have an excuse not to praise God as we enjoy everything else in life, because it's through His mercy, it's through His grace that, you know, we are able to wake up and breathe every morning. Our studio number 0751329986. It's 47 after 1, a few minutes before 2, when we will be getting the news bulletin with Tumahole Mahlaudi. Just to stay updated, just to get abreast of things so that we know what decisions to make, we know what actions to take based on the information that we get. And it's only on 011 Radio, the Pulse of Josie. You are with me, the one and only Doctor of the Airwaves on the Urban Wave, your favorite show, Mondays to Fridays, 2 to 10 to 2, so that your work day, wherever, as you run errands, you know, as you do this and that, we will keep you doing it with full vigor, energized with the beautiful music by beautiful people, only on 011 Radio, the Pulse of Josie. Of course, there's entertainment, there's news, there's information, there's advice, opinion, all the way. So stay tuned in until the next one to tune in so that they don't miss out on anything.
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1: Yes, 11 before 2. It's time for me to bid you farewell. It's been a wonderful time that I spent with you today, the 13th of May 2026. I'm a one and only doctor of the airwaves, having been with you on your favorite show, Mondays to Fridays, The Urban Wave, from 10 o'clock to 2 o'clock. I will, from me, say peace.
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That will be your full bulletin at 2 o'clock. As for me, I've already bid you farewell to say peace.

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1: With your news bulletin at 2 o'clock on 011 Radio, I am Dumaule Mohlaudi. In your top story at this hour, the Pinetown Magistrates Court has heard how Member of Parliament Fadil Adams disobeyed prison orders while on remand at Westville Prison. The National Coloured Congress leader and MP faces charges of alleged interference in the case involving murdered ANC councillor Sindiso Magaka. When proceedings resumed earlier, a change in legal representation was placed on record for Adams. He was arrested by the Political Killings Task Team in Cape Town on allegations of fraud and defeating the ends of justice. The state alleges that Adams falsely claimed he was an official parliamentary duty in order to gain access to a hitman who has been convicted of killing former ANC Youth League Secretary General Sindiso Magaka. The state has opposed bail.

0: Yesterday, we closed the...
1: On charges of fraud and defeating the ends of justice. The allegations against the applicant is that he, as a member of parliament, visited the Westville prison to interview and video recorded an interview with an inmate, Bonginkosi Anthony Dlamini, a former SAPS sergeant. Mr. Dlamini was charged with corruption and defeating the ends of justice as per docket Pinetown Case 578 of 10 of 2019.
2: That was the voice there of State Prosecutor Advocate Ngcobo. Moving right along, Health Minister Dr. Aaron Motsoaledi has sent his condolences to a Limpopo family following a fatal collision over the weekend. Authorities, including the police, have confirmed that Motsoaledi, his driver, and a close protection officer remained at the scene until emergency services officials arrived. IPID, which is the Independent Investigative Directorate, is now investigating two culpable homicide cases because the driver involved in the fatal collision is an SAPS member. Investigations have revealed that a woman and her two kids were crossing the road when they were struck by the minister's vehicle. The mother and one of the children died later from their injuries. Justice and Constitutional Development Minister Mamoloko Kubai says deepening transformation within the legal sector is a top priority for her department this year. Kubai made the remarks while tabling the department's 26.3 billion rand budget in Parliament. Kubai says government has made a commitment to implement a number of reforms. These are geared at altering briefing patterns in favor of black and female legal practitioners. This follows four white-owned legal firms asking the court to review the broad-based black economic framework for the legal profession. Here is the Justice and Constitutional Development Minister, Mamoloko Kubai.
3: The reflection of Tula Omar as the first Minister of Justice and what the work had to be done at that time, establishing a Department of Justice from a very fragmented system where you did not have one South Africa. You had many parts of South Africa. The justice system was developed in such a manner that when we look at black people where they were meant to be serviced, the Bantustans, that justice system was not meant to stand for them. But
2: on to our next story now. The Western Cape Education Department has announced that all schools in the province will reopen on Wednesday. The department's decision is based on guidance from the Provincial Disaster Management Center and the South African Weather Services. The Provincial Education Department says there may be certain schools which need to remain closed. This is due to infrastructure damage or access challenges which have been caused by the storm experienced in the province. The city of Cape Town says more than 83,000 people living in over 21,000 dwellings have been left destitute. The city and its partners, including NGOs, has intervened in communities including Vegieskraal, Overcome Heights, Dubai Khayelitsha, Philippi East, Guguletu, Valhalla Park, and Lwandle. Western Cape MEC for Education is David Mayneer.
0: Yesterday, we closed 122 schools in the Cape Winelands, which affected about 67,000 learners, and 11 schools in Eden Central Karoo District, and that affected about 750 learners. But as the day progressed and as the storm hit, we closed an additional 227 schools.
2: Well, that brings us to the close of this 2 o'clock news bulletin on 011 Radio with me, Dumaule Mohlaudi.

Akento yazi ukuthi ngiyakuthanda. 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And even if I did try run away, I'd probably end up right back lay under way. Yeah, is she back room gabumgani?

0: where the rhythm of Joburg meets the world. 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
5: 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The Pinetown Magistrates Court has heard how Member of Parliament Fadil Adams disobeyed prison orders while on remand at Westville Prison. Health Minister Dr. Aaron Motsoaledi has sent his condolences to a Limpopo family following a fatal collision over the weekend. Justice and Constitutional Development Minister Mamelodi Gugubai says deepening transformation within the legal sector is a top priority for her department this year. And the Western Cape Education Department has announced that all schools in the province will reopen on Wednesday. 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
1: With your 3 o'clock news bulletin on 011 Radio, I am Dumaule Mohlaudi. In your top story at this hour, the Pinetown Magistrates Court has heard how Member of Parliament Fadil Adams disobeyed prison orders while on remand at Westville Prison. The National Coloured Congress leader is facing charges of alleged interference in the case involving murdered African National Congress councillor Sindiso Magaga. Adams was back in the Pinetown Magistrates Court on Wednesday to apply for bail. The state is not in support of Adams's release, informing the court that he not only misled authorities during his Westville visits, but also ignored prison rules. Here is what transpired earlier in court.
2: ...of Tula Omar as the first Minister of Justice and what the work had to be done at that time. Establishing...
3: On charges of fraud and defeating the ends of justice. The allegations against the applicant is that he, as a member of parliament, visited the Westville prison to interview and video recorded an interview with an inmate, Bonginkosi Anthony Dlamini, a former SAPS sergeant. Mr. Dlamini was charged with corruption and defeating the ends of justice as per docket Pinetown Case 578 of 10 of 2019. Mr. Dlamini was charged with several other accused and was kept in Westville Prison after his bail application was refused.
1: Ngobo, who's part of a state prosecution team, which consists of Assistant Advocate Z. Mbat Mata and Assistant Advocate M.L. Gaba. Health Minister Aaron Motsoaledi has sent his condolences to a Limpopo family following a fatal collision over the weekend. Authorities, including the police, have confirmed that Motsoaledi, his driver, and a close protection officer remained at the scene until emergency services arrived. IPID is now investigating two culpable homicide cases because the driver involved in the fatal crash is an SAPS member. Investigations have revealed that a woman and her two kids were crossing the road when they were struck by the minister's vehicle. The mother and one of the children died later from their injuries. Justice and Constitutional Development Minister Mamolo Kukubaye says deepening transformation within the legal sector is a top priority for her department this year. Kubai made the remarks while tabling the department's 26.3 billion rand budget in parliament. Kubai says government has made a commitment to implement a number of reforms. These are geared at alleviating, or I beg your pardon, these are geared at altering briefing patterns in favor of black and female legal practitioners. This follows four white-owned legal firms asking the court to review the broad-based black economic framework for the legal profession. Here is the Minister of Justice and Constitutional Development.
2: Of justice, the reflection of Tula Omar as the first Minister of Justice and what the work had to be done at that time. Establishing a Department of Justice from a very fragmented system where you did not have one South Africa. You had many parts of South Africa. The justice system was developed.

0: developed in such a manner that when we look at black people where they were meant to be serviced, the Bantustans, that justice system was not meant to stand for them, but was this a weapon, an institution of oppression. And that's the depth where we come from. To have been, as an organization and as a department, to have traveled this journey, to have built a unified judiciary, working together with the judiciary, the independence, but the systems and organizations that we have today.
1: The Cape Education Department has announced that all schools in the province will reopen on Wednesday.
2: The department's decision is based on guidance from the Provincial Disaster Management Center and the South African Weather Services. The Provincial Education Department says there may be certain areas which need

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2: 你连接成功.
1: Translation.
2: It's connected successfully.

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0: You are tuned in to 011 Radio, the Pulse of Josie. I'm Ntabiso Nkatebe with your news headlines. Good afternoon. The Pinetown Magistrates Court has heard that Member of Parliament Fadiel Adams disobeyed prison orders while on remand at Westville Prison. The leader of the National Coloured Congress and MP is facing charges of alleged interference in the case involving the murderer, African National Congress Councillor Sindiso Magaga. The city of Cape Town says inclement weather had been delaying the relocation of dozens of families from Voshaw informal settlements in Khayelitsha to service the sites in Nkanini. Earlier this week, the left behind residents protested, blocking the busy Muway drive to demand they be moved immediately. The city says officials started moving the residents on 2 May, but had to stop on 4 May due to bad weather to avoid damaged property and belongings. About a dozen of the nearly 1,000 families were yet to be moved. Meanwhile, commuters in Cape Town say they are bracing for higher transport costs following the latest fuel price increase, as taxi drivers warn of coming fare hikes. Recent increases are already hurting the bottom line for taxi operators. On 6 May, petrol increased by 3 rand 27 cents per litre and diesel increased by 5 rand 27 cents per litre. In other news, embattled Ekurhuleni city manager Kagiso Lerutla is set to return to work on Monday. Lerutla took voluntary leave in April after his arrest. He is facing fraud and corruption charges alongside suspended deputy Ekurhuleni Metro Police Chief Julius Mkhwanazi. The pair, who are currently out on 38,000 rand bail each, appeared in the Boksburg Magistrates Court on Wednesday. The matter has been postponed to 9 June. Well, do stay tuned for these and other news at the top of the hour 4 right here on 011 Radio. It is, of course, the Pulse of Josie.
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1: The afternoon takeover. 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
8: Mamidi ena kiona the heartbeat of the nation at the pulse of Josie. 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
6: 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I'm Nthabiseng Khatebe with your news headlines. Good afternoon. The Pine Town Magistrates Court has heard that Member of Parliament Fadiel Adams disobeyed prison orders while on remand at Westville Prison. The leader of the National Coloured Congress and MP is facing charges of alleged interference in the case involving the murdered African National Congress councillor Sindiso Magaga. The city of Cape Town says inclement weather had been delaying the relocation of dozens of families from Vosho informal settlements in Khayelitsha to service the sites in Nkanini. Earlier this week, the left behind residents protested, blocking the busy Muway drive to demand they be moved immediately. The city says officials started moving the residents on 2 May, but had to stop on 4 May due to bad weather to avoid damaged property and belongings. About a dozen of the nearly 1,000 families were yet to be moved. Meanwhile, commuters in Cape Town say they are bracing for higher transport costs following the latest fuel price increase as taxi drivers warn of coming fares.

0: Manager Kagiso Lerutla is set to return to work on Monday. Lerutla took voluntary leave in April after his arrest. He is facing fraud and corruption charges alongside suspended deputy Ekurhuleni Metro Police Chief Julius Mkhwanazi. The pair, who are currently out on 38,000 rand bail each, appeared in the Boksburg Magistrates Court on Wednesday. The matter has been postponed to 9 June. Well, do stay tuned for these and other news at the top of the hour 4 right here on 011 Radio. It is, of course, the Pulse of Josie.
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0: Good to see who the pulse of Josie, the heartbeat of the nation. Wednesday, epina monati nati mono. EI watla hamonati are voga mfana, voga boy. Mr. Swarna hantle fela botseke ngona jwale, erebe ma shoma mabedi pilo hora ya bohlano, re ama bankeling, re khutla, re tswela pele.
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1: 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I'm Ntebiseng Khatebe with your news. 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
1: The Pinetown Magistrates Court has heard that members of Parliament Fadil Adams disobeyed prison orders while on remand at Westville Prison. The leader of the National Coloured Congress and MP is facing charges of alleged interference in the case involving the murdered African National Congress councillor Cindy Somakaka. Adams returned to the Pinetown Magistrates Court on Wednesday to apply for bail, a move the state is currently opposing. When proceedings resumed on Wednesday, a change in Adams' legal team was placed on record. The MP is now represented by former senior state prosecutor advocate Yuri Gangai. He intended to secure bail in the Schedule 1 offense matter. However, the state is not in support of his release, informing the court that he not only misled authorities during his visits to Westville Prison last year, but also failed to adhere to prison rules. State prosecutor advocate Nokulunga Ngobo says when Adams was told to leave his phones behind as per visitor rules, he refused on multiple occasions. The city of Cape Town says inclement weather had been delaying the relocation of dozens of families from Vorshaw informal settlement in Khayelitsha to serviced sites in Inkanini. Earlier this week, the left-behind residents protested, blocking the busy Mew Way drive to demand they be moved immediately. The city says officials started moving the residents on 2 May, but had to stop on 4 May due to bad weather to avoid damage to property and belongings. About a dozen of the nearly 1,000 families were not yet moved. By Friday morning, community leaders confirmed to a media platform that all of the remaining families had been relocated. The families were relocated from the flood-up prone area as part of an upgrade project. The land opposite Baden-Powell is also earmarked for a formal human settlement development. On Wednesday, Mzwakhe Machoba, a member of the project steering committee, told a media platform that residents were eager to leave Vorshaw because of poor living conditions and crime. Meanwhile, commuters in Cape Town say they are bracing for higher transport costs following the latest fuel price increase as taxi drivers warn of coming fare hikes. Recent increases are already hurting the bottom line for taxi operators. On 6 May, petrol increased by 3 rand 27 cents per litre and diesel increased by 5 rand 27 cents per litre. A taxi driver operating in Mowbray, who asked not to be named, told the media that taxi fares would increase, but they could not confirm when or by how much, adding that there are many determining factors such as taxi routes and competition from other transport services. He said drivers were already struggling to manage their operating costs. In a statement on Thursday, the South African National Taxi Council said operators had written to the provincial government and parliament. SANTACO Western Cape called for urgent interventions, including practical relief measures, meaningful engagement with the industry, and long-term solutions. SANTACO provincial chairperson Besuthu Ntungane confirmed that the organization was still in talks with the government. In other news, embattled Ekurhuleni city manager Kagiso Lerutla is set to return to work on Monday. Lerutla took voluntary leave in April after his arrest. He is facing a fraud and corruption case alongside suspended Deputy Ekurhuleni Metro Police Chief Julius Mkhwanazi. The pair, who are currently out on 30,000 rand bail, appeared in the Boksburg Magistrates Court on Wednesday. The matter has been postponed to 9 June. The prosecution alleges that Lerutla paid Mkhwanazi's driver 200,000 rand to impersonate him in court. Mkhwanazi allegedly pocketed another 200,000 rand for the favor. In this 2019 case, Lerutla was supposed to answer to a traffic violation, but opted instead to attend a job interview. Mpumalanga taxi boss Joe Ferrari Sibanyoni's lawyer, Sean Abrahams, says the National Prosecuting Authority has not been communicating with them. He says the investigating officer and senior prosecutors have not returned calls, describing the situation as unacceptable from a professional standpoint. Sibanyoni and two others are appearing in court on extortion.

0: charges. It is time now to take a look at the weather update in Johannesburg for today. The weather today is mostly sunny and cool. We do have a low of 6 degrees Celsius and a high of 19 degrees Celsius. That is the end of the news. I will be back with another news bulletin in the next hour right here on 011 Radio, the Pulse of Josie.
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3: Good afternoon to all the listeners. It is after 4 on this Wednesday and the afternoon rush is officially underway. Here's your first traffic update to help you navigate the start of the peak period. Starting on the N3 North, there's slow-moving traffic. It's from Burren Road onto the N12 East Link at Gillilee's Interchange in Bedford View. Traffic is also slow on the N3 South. It's between Linksfield Road and Gillilee's Interchange. In Klerkdorp, expect delays on the eastbound of Allendale Road heading towards Zilfontein Road. Midrand, there are delays on the northbound of Pretoria Main Road in Halfway House heading towards Larue Avenue. And expect further delays in Rogers Park and in Rogersfontein heading towards Olifantsfontein Road. In Glen Austin, there are delays on Dale Road heading towards Allen Road and expect delays on the westbound of Olifantsfontein Road in Countryview heading towards Lever Road. Travelling further west, there's queuing traffic towards African View Street in Blue Hills. There's still in the Blue Hills area, there are delays on R55 North, this from Summit to Africa View Road. Also expect delays in both directions on R55 heading towards Arthur Avenue in Cawthorn. And traffic is occurring on the westbound of Witkorpen Road in Paulshof with delays heading towards Main Road. Expect delays on the northbound of Main Road. This leaving Bryson heading towards Witkorpen Road. Travelling further north, expect delays in Lone Hill heading towards Lone Hill Boulevard. On Winnie Mandela Drive, there's queuing traffic on the northbound heading towards Sloane Street in Bryson and towards the N1. And expect further delays in Nascot and in Four Ways heading towards Les. There are also delays on Empire Road in Parktown heading towards the M1 overpass. In Hurst Hill, expect delays on Perth Road and Portland Avenue, and expect delays on Park Drive in Fordsburg as heading towards Main Reef Road in Crown, and also expect delays on Church Street in Mayfair as approaching Albertina Sisulu Road. In Mariesburg, there are delays on the westbound of Albertina Sisulu Road from the N1 to Arthur Matthews Avenue. Also expect delays on the westbound of Main Reef Road, as heading towards Elisumtoledi Road in Roodepoort. This is due to roadworks there. And travelling further west, expect delays at Kaluri Street in Witbooi, heading towards Leratong Village. And there are delays on Mdlalose Street, leaving Protea North, heading towards Wild Chestnut in Protea Glen. In Protea Glen, there's queuing traffic on R559 with heavy delays between Zippo Street and Wild Chestnut Street. And expect delays on the N12 West in Protea Industrial Park, that's travelling towards Impala Road. On the Golden Highway, anticipate delays on the southbound in Devland towards Union Avenue and Eldorado Park towards Yantaneka Drive. And travelling further south, there are delays travelling towards Chimerick Drive and Zakaria Park. For any complaints, incidents, or reports of accidents, you can call 0800 002 587 or 011 375 5911. And this is Superintendent Lani Fihlo of JMPD. Remind motorists to take it easy, drive safely, obey the rules of the road, stay buckled up, don't text and drive, and don't drink and drive.
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1: 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The pulse of Josie.
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2: The top stories are for the over 6. 11 people have been arrested during a drug bust on a farm in Swartregens in the northwest. Police say a number of them are suspected to be Mexican nationals. They have set up an elaborate drug operation on a property that seems to operate as a game farm. President Cyril Ramaphosa has invited investors to be partners with government in shaping the country's future. Delivering the keynote address at the South African Infrastructure Investment Summit underway in Cape Town, Ramaphosa assured investors that South Africa's reform agenda is firmly embedded and will continue regardless of future political leadership. Meanwhile, the health department says Minister Aaron Motsoaledi has sent his condolences to the bereaved family of the pedestrians who died after his official vehicle hit them on the N1 outside Bela Bela in Limpopo. A woman with a child who was strapped on her back were crossing the road to a scene where her husband was earlier hit and killed by a vehicle driven by an off-duty police officer when Motsoaledi's convoy vehicle hit them. In other news, Villiera Police Station Commander Colonel Silas Toka has told the High Court in Pretoria that he never saw any visible injuries on accused number one, Muzisi Bia, and accused number two, Bongani Ntanzi, during their detention at the station in 2020. The two accused have repeatedly alleged that they were assaulted and tortured by police following their arrests in May and June last year. Toka has testified that as station commander, part of his responsibilities included conducting regular inspections of holding cells and checking on the well-being of detainees. The body of former Botswana President Festus Mogae is lying in state at the country's National Assembly in Gaborone. A national memorial service is expected to be held on Thursday. Well, do stay tuned for these and other news at the top of There Was Six right here on 011 Radio, The Pulse of Josie.
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0: Otsamale Jay-Z, who the pulse of Josie, that beat of the nation. 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Rihanna, who 011 radio, the pulse of Josie, bari umbrella. 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
6: Straight from Johannesburg to the rest of the world. Hold on. This is 011 Radio, the pulse of Josie. 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

Okay, babyface, Moneno, the Bizola Hike, Kenneth Edmonds, 011 Radio, the Pulse of Josie. 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
0: O tsebe ka style seno ke sentse ke tswa ke re o fihlela ba re kopana hape nna le wena nakong e tlang ke tswile na tefelwa ke tsohle.

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1: You are listening to 011 Radio, the pulse of Josie. I'm Ntabiseng Khatebe with your news. Good evening. 11 people have been arrested during a drug bust on a farm in Swartdrachens in the northwest. Police say a number of them are suspected to be Mexican nationals. They have set up an elaborate drug operation on a property that seems to operate as a game farm. The owner of the property was not on site when police arrived. A multidisciplinary police team is still conducting investigations on the scene. Police say drugs amounting to at least 100 million rand were found at the property. President Cyril Ramaphosa has invited investors to be partners with government in shaping the country's future. Delivering the keynote address at the South African Infrastructure Investment Summit underway in Cape Town, Ramaphosa assured investors that South Africa's reform agenda is firmly embedded and will continue regardless of future political leadership. He says while the country has started showing signs of recovery, this has yet to translate into a meaningful rise in employment. Meanwhile, the health department says Minister Aaron Motsoaledi has sent his condolences to the bereaved family of the pedestrians who died after his official vehicle hit them on the N1 outside Bela Bela in Limpopo. A woman with a child who was strapped on her back while crossing the road to a scene where her husband was earlier hit and killed by a vehicle driven by an off-duty police officer when Motsoaledi's convoy vehicle hit them. The minister's vehicle was driven by a member of the Protection Security Services. The woman's other child survived. Department spokesperson Foster Mahali says police are investigating. The family of three pedestrians they killed says it is still devastated. The bereaved family spokesperson Charles Shabarai says her sister was the pillar to the family and a breadwinner. Meanwhile, Villiera Police Station Commander Colonel Silas Toga has told the High Court in Pretoria that he never saw any visible injuries on accused number one, Mozisi Bia, and accused number two, Bongani Ntanzi, during their detention at the station in 2020. The two accused have repeatedly alleged that they were assaulted and tortured by police following their arrests in May and June that year. Toka has testified that as station commander, part of his responsibilities included conducting irregular inspections of holding cells and checking on the well-being of detainees. Danzi and four others are on trial for the 2014 murder of former Bafana Bafana captain Senzo Meiwa. Toka says during his interactions with the accused, neither appeared injured nor complained of being assaulted. Legal counsel Sipho Ramosepile asked Toga if there was any suspect that appeared to have been injured or suffered a trauma in the previous 12 hours. Toga replied that if there was any observation from his side, he was going to give instructions to the captain who was on duty to provide medical attention to the suspect. The body of former Botswana President Festus Mogae is lying in state at the country's National Assembly in Gaborone. A national memorial service is expected to be held on Thursday. Mogae died last week Friday at the age of 86. President Cyril Ramaphosa says Mogae had special leadership qualities that contributed to the development of Botswana and the Southern African Development Community region as a whole. Botswana President Duma Boko has declared 3 days of mourning. Mogae has been lauded for good governance and the fight against HIV and AIDS. The former president served as Botswana's third president from 1998 to 2008. He handed over power to his then vice president Ian Khama in a smooth transition. This highlighted the Southern African nation's reputation for political stability. Mogae stepped down after the maximum of 2 terms allowed by the Constitution. He will be laid to rest this coming Saturday in a state funeral in Gaborone. Mpumalanga taxi boss Joe Ferrari Sibanyoni's lawyer, Sean Abrahams, says the National Prosecuting Authority has not been communicating with them. He says the investigating officer and senior prosecutors have not returned calls, describing the situation as unacceptable from a professional standpoint. Sibanyoni and 2 others are appearing in the court on extortion charges. It is time now to take a look at the weather update for tonight. Johannesburg skies are clear and it will be cool tonight. Temperatures will drop by 9 degrees Celsius. That is the end of the news. We'll be back with another news bulletin in the next hour right here on 011 Radio. It is, of course, the Pulse of Josie.

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3: The reason why we played so much during those school days on Wednesday, we're studying like 5 kilometers away from where we were staying. 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
1: Are you happy with the growth of netball here in South Africa?
3: I'll not say I'm happy because netball has changed a lot.
0: Diga Kamba. Diga Kamba, the sports show. Monday

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6: kana le me team e tswa rona kena kho sidla mini ki Deputy President Mane ho netball of South Africa.
7: Let's go to the questions of the listeners. The first question here is, what concrete action are being taken to drive the commercialization of netball to make it sustainable? Professional career of local players and for male coaches?
8: That question will be answered by the CEO. I think we know that the new CEO is starting on the 16th of March. Mm-hmm. So in terms of the commercialization, he is going to deal with it. because we need sponsors.
4: Yes.
8: In order for you to have a professional league, we need sponsors.
4: Mm.
8: We know that we've got a long way to go so that we can empower the coaches, the male coaches, especially now, because we know that we are going for the male World Cup as well as the females. It all lies on the sponsorship. That's the CEO will be dealing with it.
9: Diga Kamba. Diga Kamba, the sports show.

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1: You're listening to 011 Radio, the Pulse of Josie. I'm Ntabisang Khatebe with your news. Good evening. The body of former Botswana President Festus Mogae is lying in state at the country's National Assembly in Gaborone. A national memorial service is expected to be held on Thursday. Mogae died last week, Friday, at the age of 86. President Cyril Ramaphosa says Mogae had special leadership qualities that contributed to the development of Botswana and the Southern African Development Community region as a whole. Botswana President Duma Boko has declared 3 days of mourning. Mogae has been lauded for good governance and the fight against HIV and AIDS. The former president served as Botswana's third president from 1998 to 2008. He handed over power to his then vice president, Ian Khama, in a smooth transition. This highlighted the Southern African nation's reputation for political stability. He has stepped down after the maximum of 2 terms allowed by the Constitution. He will be laid to rest this coming Saturday in a state funeral in Gaborone. Pilliro Police Commander Station Commander Colonel Silas Toka has told the High Court in Pretoria that he never saw any visible injuries on accused number 1 Muzisi Bia and accused number 2 Bongani Ntanzi during their detention at the station in 2020. The two accused have repeatedly alleged that they were assaulted and tortured by police following their arrests in May and June that year. Toka has testified that as station commander, part of his responsibilities included conducting irregular inspections of holding cells and checking on the well-being of detainees. Danzi and 4 others are on trial for the 2014 murder of former Bafana Bafana captain Senzo Meyua. Toka says during his interactions with the accused, neither appeared injured nor complained of being assaulted. Meanwhile, the case against Vusumuzi Cat Matlala in the 360 million rand Medicare 24 Tswane district tender has been postponed to the 26th of June. Matlala is tied with 16 co-accused in the matter. They face charges of fraud, corruption, and money laundering. The charges are linked to the tender that allegedly did not follow proper procurement processes and in which senior SAPS officials were allegedly bribed. The contract was later cancelled due to the irregularities. Suspended SAPS Commissioner General Fanny Masimola, who is accused number 17 in the matter, is charged with contravention of Public Finance Management Act. The matter was postponed for further investigation and disclosure of the docket. The bail conditions for Matlala's co-accused were extended while he was remanded in custody for attempted murder charges in another matter. 11 people have been arrested during a drug bust on a farm in Swartregens in the northwest. Police say a number of them are suspected to be Mexican nationals. They have set up an elaborate drug operation on a property that seems to operate as a game farm. The owner of the property was not on site when police arrived. A multidisciplinary police team is still conducting investigations on the scene. Police say drugs amounting to at least 100 million rand were found at the property. The Pinetown Magistrates Court has heard that Member of Parliament Fariel Adams disobeyed prison orders while on remand at Westville Prison. The leader of the National Coloured Congress and the MP is facing charges of alleged interference in the case involving the murdered African National Congress councillor Sindiso Magaga. Adams returned to the Pinetown Magistrates Court on Wednesday to apply for bail, a move the state is currently opposing. When proceedings resumed on Wednesday, a change in Adams's legal team was placed on record. The MP is now represented by a former senior state prosecutor, Advocate Yuri Gangai. He intended to secure bail in the Schedule 1 offense matter. However, the state is not in support of his release, informing the court that he not only misled authorities during his visits to Westville Prison last year, but also failed to adhere to prison rules. State prosecutor, Advocate Nokulunga Ngobo, said when Adams was told to leave his phones behind as per visitor rules, he refused on multiple occasions. It is time now to take a look at the weather update for tonight. Johannesburg skies are clear and cool tonight. Temperatures will drop by 9 degrees Celsius and will remain so throughout the night. That is the end of the news. Do stay tuned for a fresh presentation of news bulletins starting at the top of the hour 6 tomorrow morning, right here on 011 Radio, the Pulse of Josie.

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1: Ba kwetsi ba di transporto tsetsa bana ba sekolo ba lla ka gore kgwebo ya bona ya go bala. Ntate Joseph Mabula ke yena chairman wa Gauteng Education Transport Service.
2: We want the law enforcers to enforce the laws, yes. But it doesn't mean that not just because SEPO decided that, you know, I'm taking my pension package and I'm going to buy myself an Avanza and put kids in my boot, does not mean that now everybody is doing that. We are compliant and we want to do the right thing. So they do have that record, but the promotion of non-affiliation of members will always create such a problem.
0: 7 to 9 p.m., Tuesday to Thursday,

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0: not mean that now everybody is doing that. We are compliant and we want to do the right thing. So they do have that record, but the promotion of non-affiliation of members will always create such a problem.
1: 7 to 9 p.m., Tuesday to Thursday, 011 Dialogue. 7 to 9 p.m., Tuesday to Thursday.
2: DA leader Nico Jaga for Gauteng leadership. We are deeply in a serious crisis, and I've seen different statements from leadership of different political parties, including yours. What do you think is the cause of water shortage in Gauteng?
3: We don't have a water shortage. We have an infrastructure problem. For the past 30 plus years, there's been very little maintenance and refurbishment on water infrastructure.
1: 7 to 9 p.m., Tuesday to Thursday, 011 Dialogue.
4: 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Posting the security on social media for is not sanctioned by South African government, even though it bears official government insignia and contact details. But it's false news. It's false statement. This poster, the tlhagelela mo

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Which will be the last day in the tlhagala fa ba tsenya logo for ya government bare respect our laws protect our nation ka de bare ay asaina nete khanye wena motho Africa fa. The ANC will hold the largest share of seats on the impeachment committee that will decide President Cyril Ramaphosa's fate. So this is following a decision by Parliament's National Assembly Chief Whip. The forum was held today. Impeachment ya gae fa go bole gore ba santse ba le ba na le number e bona galang baba ba ANC yano o nagana gore tlo tsama jang impeachment fa. Do you think the impeachment will just say goodbye to Cyril Ramaphosa? Kapa this is just a waste of time. 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So that's the number that will decide his future. 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

0: me fao ki faku mutu Africa fao betsa tu tata fea faku grandmother felajaro. It is 23 minutes after 7 mo 011 radio the pulse of Jose. 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So state slams Fadiel Adams over defiance to the law. So the state in an affidavit opposing bail described member of parliament and National Coloured Congress, that is the NCC leader, Fadiel Adams, as someone likely to interfere with witnesses and as a delinquent who has given the law the middle finger. Yeah. So the state opposed this bail. Department of Social Development has placed Minister C.C. Tolashe's special advisor, Ngwaku Kahla, on suspension following findings by the Public Service Commission into the hiring of his 22-year-old niece as the minister's chief of staff. So Tolashe's advisor, Ngwaku Kahla, got suspended for allegedly falsifying 22-year-old niece CV. 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
1: 7 to 9 PM Tuesday to Thursday.
0: That Mr. Zigebe from United Democratic Movement, UDM, to hear their stand.
2: This is not the first time that we've been speaking about a water crisis itself, because there were warnings that were given even by the Department of Water Affairs. And there was a plan which was tabled in council. And the question is, where is that plan? It is a legal document that now should be guiding planners for water and groundwater.
1: 7 to 9 p.m. Tuesday to Thursday, 011 Dialogue.

0: It is 31 minutes after 7. The Faki, the dialogue, let's have a dot 9. 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ANC leader is dragging a TikTok activist to court for linking him with slay queens who display their things, yeah. Slay queen, baby. Yeah, tlaba thata fa ngwane so. Re bona ditshajwa. Jones Banyoni, amen. Wena mo re itse ya ka taxi boss ka kwa Mpumalanga. Jones Banyoni, uri, I am a man of God. Na bua jalo. The taxi boss, my daughter Banyoni, says he's a man of God, but the charges, extortion and money laundering, they are not equivalent to that of men of God. Hey, extortion, money laundering, money laundering, men of God are able to do that. Yeah, they can freely do that. These men of God, we know them. A lot of them have done it. So, Already says 011 radio, the pulse of Jersey. Let's support dot 9. Some more fellow jalo motu Africa fa. Take a little bit of fa. Kanye ya kakwa. 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
0: Asimo, kitseo. 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Then he was sellotaped. He was just tied with a sellotape around his body from the feet top to the head. And for wa bona gala bile ela bile o ka re ba ile ba o ba ile ba motlhobola BVD fa ba re no take off all everything, take it all off. I want to see you like the same way you were coming on earth for the very first time. Pebi says B Ngobeni are that was fair. Tlunu are they did well. It's not supposed to be called assault or any offense. Helen are they took it too far. Okay. Bahi are this is assault still. Okay, James Mufukeng are he must take both. He must take both mus. Ibaru siete musadi. No Valeso are they took it too far. 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
1: 7 to 9 p.m. Tuesday to Thursday.
2: DA leader Nico Jaga for Gauteng leadership. We are deeply in a serious crisis, and I've seen different statements from leadership of different political parties, including yours. What do you think is the cause of water shortage in Gauteng?
3: We don't have a water shortage. We have an infrastructure problem. For the past 30 plus years, there's been very little maintenance and refurbishment on water infrastructure.
1: 7 to 9 p.m., Tuesday to Thursday, 011 Dialogue.
0: Motorists brace for another fuel hike in June. Next month, there will be another fuel hike. Expect more petrol price. Cash-strapped motorists are bracing for yet another fuel hike next month, with prices set to rise significantly. So the latest increase compounds the financial pressure faced by consumers who are already struggling with escalating living costs that are further straining household budgets. So according to reports, motorists will have to fork out up to two rand 20 cents for fuel, and at least three rands more for diesel. South Africa has faced consecutive petrol price increases, promptly by the ongoing war in Iran. The ongoing war in Iran is really, really putting us in this situation. So, according to the AFP. The AFP oil prices rallies and stock markets fell on Tuesday as investors braced for further volatility after talks. The talks appeared to stall on ending the Middle East war and reopening the Straits of Hormuz to tankers and cargo ships traffic. Maybe that will make things easier, but so far, it is still talks and talks. Meanwhile, we heard where Donald Trump has landed in Beijing, China, for a two-day trip. Kakwa Beijing, kakopana le Xi Jinping. Rutore tlabona di tsamatsa majanga kwa le mothwetso go thata. How rising inflation affects South Africans or South Africa's lower income households, and the fuel price increment affects a lot of low income earners, and it's worrisome. It's really worrisome. So a lot of things will go up, but the salary does not go up. South Africa's latest fuel shock is expected to hit lower income and rural households hardest as rising transport and logistics costs will feed through into food prices and other essentials. According to economists and industry executives, that's how they see it. The warning comes as the country faces renewed inflationary pressure linked to soaring global energy prices and currently volatility. So, Harry Scheza, the chief executive of Future Forex, said inflationary pressure was not felt equally. So across the economy, lower income and rural households will be worst affected by this exchange rate driven cost. Scheza said logistics expenses were typically highest when transporting goods to remote areas, meaning poorer households could face steeper increases in the price of basic goods, and that can bring real challenge to the lower income earners. Meanwhile, Rabona, his money, his rules. My Soul offers an artist an extra 50k to perform his favorite song. My Soul, My Soul, My Soul. Hey. Monna with the name party, monna especially fella monna. the mining tycoon. My soul offered Intaba, he said, to buy a staggering amount for a specific song request before the artist began his set at his birthday celebration. The video was shared on X, leaving many viewers stunned by the businessman's display of wealth and his casual generosity towards the singer. Social media users were divided, with some praising the tycoon for supporting local musicians, while others warned about the risks of public displays of riches. It was started birthday celebration in Cape Town took an unexpected turn when the host interrupted the entertainment to make a high stakes music request. So he requested his favorite song, and the clip was shared on X at Nala Togozani on the 12th of May 2026, attracting massive views and comments from social media users who shared mixed thoughts. Before the Zulu singer took the stage to perform, my soul stopped Intaba, I said, to buy and made a song request. He asked him to perform a song called Inhliziyo Yami, Inhliziyo, meaning heart, confusing the artist since that was not the title of the song. Showing him a stack of money, he told him that he was willing to pay 50K just for that song and ask the singer's DJ, if they will look for that song on their playlist. Video ile trend ka kwale ko TikTok fao a kitse re tla khona go utlwa da but fela o ile mo kopa ke batla go utlwa fela ha nyana fela o khona go utlwa le go tsamaya jaaka
4: fa. Hold it before you go there, bro. There's a song of you that say it is you. Can I pay for that song? I'm paying 50K for that song. If that song is not there, I'm taking my money back. If that song is not there, I'm taking my money back. This is a fool. Things of my mimali, I'm solo. A fool.
0: So the mining tycoon displayed 50,000 rands for a singer in Taba, he said, Dubai, to sing that song, specifically that song. So he said, if you are not singing this song, I'll keep my money. And he said to them, Lizwefuna, meaning you look for that song until you find it. And then I think that was not the name of the song. Like I said, it was confusing the artist, but eventually they found the song. At least on the TikTok, I see here Sbong Sibo Mgeta Sbonguntado Are. At least we won't have an Edwin Sodi problem. Skulo my soul. The boys only parties now make sense. Right, I don't care now. Pelajan for Mutrafica for Gare, or really I open.

So that's the song. I know a lot of people are familiar with the song. Matanda na wame nkiziyo yame muyegeleni. Fela jualu wanambe. A lot of people could be familiar. So Mzanzi debate about my soul's generosity. The post gained massive views and a flood of comments from social media users who shared mixed opinions. Many viewers called my soul a blessing to the people and many local families. And while many celebrated the hardworking man and were happy to see lovely birthday celebration, some saw things differently. They noted how flexing money and assets had in the past been the downfall of many rich South Africans. So others were deeply moved by the businessman's generosity towards the musician and noted that the extra 50,000 rand will go a long way as artists rely on performances to survive on a day-to-day basis. So, I don't know, what's your take on that? Is it a shout-out to my soul for taking care of our black brother in Taba Yasetibai? So, these brothers have been through a lot as artists. And I see a message he fully deserves this. Can all other South African artists get the same going forward, please? Amen. And then I see Boozy, they call it injecting cash back into the formal system. It's beyond generosity. Okay. This is really a gringy. Imagine what a struggling entrepreneur in the township could do with 50,000 rands. Okay. Mr. Maluleke, he's blessing black people and people with families. Karabo Mroka and Are, his accountant and financial planner are not doing their jobs well. And if he had such uncalculated funds, or business profits spent so recklessly, which can lead to a disaster. But we know what they say. His money, his rules. Well, indeed, it is his money, his rules. What more can we say? They will find that song faster than a debit order on a payday. Yeah, that's how it goes. The article about Northwest mining tycoon, my soul, a throwback photo of mining tycoon. Most people don't know, maybe you might not know, my soul comes from my home village, Kolipalale. He comes from my home village, Kolipalale. Oh, let's go straight and says, come around, has a go high. Karakarke, papa. Ah, like I take something else, but. This throwing of a party is not a new thing. We are familiar with it, and we have seen it. And I remember everybody was called. But they slaughtered a couple of cows, and everybody was having a case of beer. He asked, no, can you accommodate these people? They got accommodated. They sat in their trees, and every group will just be there under a certain tree, and they'll have their beers.
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0: 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EFF member of parliament Mbuyiseni Ndlozi has urged South Africans to pick a side following National Police Commissioner Fanny Masemola's court appearance today. So Ndlozi alleged the arrest is a targeted attempt to demoralize senior SAPS, senior police officials fighting organized crime, and to publicly discredit Masemola. His remarks have sparked heated debate online, with South Africans divided over claims of political interference versus calls for accountability in the high-profile case. 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What are those great news? Are they increasing old age pay? Well, the 2026 in June 2026 grants, all grants look like they will go ahead without insight next month. Better still, payments fall on the earliest possible day of the month. Following last week's disbursement and a tumultuous period of sustained uncertainty, things appear to be settling down over winter. So, for example, SASSA old age grants for June 2026 stick to a regular 4-week cycle next month. Therefore, more than 4 million beneficiaries can expect payments on Tuesday, the 2nd of June. As before, SASSA old age grants for 60 to 74 years old receives 2,400 rands. It is 80 rand up from 2,320. So while SASSA old age grants for 75 years and older is 2,420, 80 rand increase, it's all 2.340. Hela jalo. Kisa itore, ikabe dira papano na akari kia. Wana fakore, bami waka e 60 to 74, bakwana 2.4. Bami waka e 75, ya udimu kwa bakwana 2.4 rand, 2,420 rands. Yeah, on the papa, 20 rand. Okara ka brown bottle. Okara ka sungu nyara. Fa untu. Fela maraki yona papa no fa. Ritz. Tama good news. So say. Elajaro. Already says 011 Radio, the pulse of Jersey, it's 7.9. It's got a lot of more from South Africa.
1: 7 to 9 p.m., Tuesday to Thursday. ba kwetsi ba di transport tsetsa bana ba sekolo ba laka gore kgwebo ya bona ya go bala. Ntate Joseph Mabula ke ena chairman wa Gauteng Education Transport Service.
2: We want the law enforcers to enforce the laws, yes, but it doesn't mean that

0: not just because TSEPO decided that, you know, I'm taking my pension package and I'm going to buy myself an Avanza and put kids in my boot, does not mean that now everybody is doing that. We are compliant and we want to do the right thing. So they do have that record, but the promotion of non-affiliation of members will always create such a problem.
1: 7 to 9 p.m., Tuesday to Thursday, 011 Dialogue. 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

0: It is 19 minutes after 8, the second and last hour of the show. When I'm to Africa, Fao, JK Kafa, Are Bandawe, a Mutua who win a lot to us at Lemu, Kim Mang, Kibanaram Matli. Someone won 100 million rands of Lotto on the 6th of May 2026. He did not claim it till now. He did not claim it till today. So I read for the Bergaja fella. Mono Gafaba Romat, Tamata, Yartam, Krela Gagora Mutala, Tigitigua, and I liga Monating of Allah Tatiki. 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I read the Grijan Gafitagafa at the Warsaw Pili, Nabla Narbonore, Harlagas in Jan Faru, the updates Kakoma Langa or Editamatamil Jamu to Africa, Kibuaka Fafrika. 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

0: 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So let's give a little bit of let's open a bit of ear just to hear what was happening that side ka Pretoria matsatsile ka Jennifer.
1: Thank you. Just go back to your discussion with the chairperson about paragraph 24 of your statement. Where you say your explanation of that paragraph of what you say there is that you are speaking to after you arrived there, what happened after you arrived. You have your statement there, paragraph 24.
2: I'm still checking it. Page 24.
1: Page 8. That's in your statement.
2: Oh, okay.
1: Page 8.
2: I'm there, Commissioner.
1: Yes. So the answer that you give to the chairperson cannot be correct, because you open that paragraph by saying primary responsibility of the first responding officer. So you're not the first responding officer. Makhane is the first responding officer. And then you say all of that was done after saying, because that opening paragraph is about the responsibilities of the responding officer. That's what they must do. They must take control and secure the crime scene. Two, ensure integrity and originality. That whole list is what the first responder must
2: correct.
1: Do.
2: Correct.
1: Now, you say, if without your explanation, reading this paragraph, you are saying that's what Makhane did. That's what that paragraph conveys. And so your answer to the chairperson that you're speaking only to the period after you arrived cannot be correct, cannot be the truth, in fact. The truth is you are conveying what Makhane did on that scene, and that is false, because he did not do any of that. And you had no way of knowing what he did when he got onto the scene.
2: Correct, correct, Commissioner.
1: Yes, so it is false, firstly, what you represent in that whole paragraph.
2: Correct.
1: Two, even if one were to entertain your explanation, which is this is you're speaking about after you arrived, you did not do any of that. You did not ensure the integrity and originality of evidence and exhibits. You found them on the van and you did nothing about them.
2: Correct, Commissioner.
1: Right?
2: Yes.
1: You didn't ask why, at least in your statement, you don't say, I asked, how are they, why are they on the van? Where were they? You don't say that in the statement, but importantly, you didn't do B, right?
2: Correct, Commissioner.
1: Investigate and process the crime scene thoroughly and undisturbed. The scene was already disturbed, so you're misleading when you say that's what happened. The first responder investigated and processed the crime scene thoroughly and undisturbed. And the rest of it, record facts and events properly. You did not do any of that. You tell us you took a statement from Jolene. You asked questions and started taking a statement. You are not even sure whether you completed that statement. You do say that.
2: Correct, Commissioner.
1: Yes. So none of that, which is listed in paragraph 24A to G, did you do personally?
2: Correct.
1: So you're not, so your answer, that's another reason why your explanation that 24 is about accounting for what happened or what you did once you got there, it's not correct.
2: I agree.
1: It's a false representation of what happened.
2: I agree.
1: And it still raises the question, why would you mislead about something like this? And leads to, until you give a proper explanation, it leads reasonably to the conclusion that, well, you were trying to cover up. For Makhane, whatever you knew about what he did, you were covering up for him. Do you want to comment?
3: You've got a great idea.
0: So, ki advocate category commissioner Baloyi Fao, otseneletse warrant officer boy Steve Pakula about lying. So, I don't know, what's your take on that? What's your view on the comments or the statements made by Commissioner Baloyi Fao? Yeah, what's that? But it has been recently, one thing exciting about Madlanga Commission, especially from communities, township, and other places where my police are corrupt, my police are taking bribes, my police are, they are promoting crime, by badira crime of itafao. So today, we just saw a top cop in court. What are the police in South Africa? Lele go court on that. Leseka le ditsotsi tsela tsa ma tsa ma khonte monna ditsotsi tsa ditsotsi tse di bona di tse di tonna tonna yaano it is now that time where we see top cops being held accountable, being asked tough questions. Ntse re complain re ma police a na a itsa so le so hona le yana ra iponela ka fao a re utlwantse tsola pele fao poledisano fao ya Commissioner Baloyi, and then warrant officer boy Steve Pakula, Mamo Chachamisa.
2: I agree with Commissioner Baloyi with all the points, but I'm honestly saying cover up, it was not in my mind when I wrote this.
1: Thank you.
2: Thanks, Commissioner Baloyi.
1: Maybe now that we are dealing with that first responder. Warrant Officer Makhane, you say in your statement that Warrant Officer Makhane handed over the scene to you. That's another misrepresentation. It did not happen at all. And the question again is, why would you say that when it did not happen? And it did not happen because Warrant Officer Makhane told us what happened. He said Mashaba was in charge of the scene. And we had a lengthy discussion with him about that, and he accepted that. He said Mashaba was the person responsible. And Makhane was asked the question, you were the first responder, you're SAPS, and you have a national instruction that tells you what do you do as SAPS when you arrive there. And he said, I accept. I didn't do what I should have done. Mashaba was in charge of the scene. He could not have handed up the scene to you. For that reason, again, that's a false misrepresentation by you, or, and most unlikely, by Makhane when he says Mashaba was in charge of the scene. So one of you is not telling the truth. But we have the version of the first responder who says Mashaba was in charge of the scene. So it is false that he handed over the scene to you, because he couldn't hand it over to you if he wasn't in charge of it.
2: Commissioner, I hear what, and I agree with what you're saying. That's what he said, but the scene was handed to me by Mohana as the one who phoned me to come to the scene. As to why he denied being in charge of the scene, I don't know.
1: Yes, he called you to the scene. There's no question about that. He called you, and you tell us in a statement that he said, I want backup. Nowhere in your statement do you say to us, he called me and said, I want you to come and take control of the scene. So he's called and he said he wants backup. Now you are at the scene. and you say he handed the scene over to you. And all I'm putting to you is, he couldn't, if on his own version, he was not in charge of that scene, then he had no scene to hand over to you. He couldn't hand over to you. And either you or him are lying to the commission.
4: Can you please indulge me on the same topic? You said somewhere in your statement that in terms of the regulations, and you say this in the context of you lodging a complaint against the IPED officers and General Khan, those who came after you. And you say, regardless of the rank, if you arrive at a scene and you find a police officer there, you don't just give them instructions, you don't just take over from them, is that correct?
2: Correct.
4: Yeah. I'm not misrepresenting what you said. And you say, because they did that while you were already there, they acted improperly and they defeated the ends of justice.
2: Correct, Commissioner.
4: But my difficulty with that is that when you arrived at the scene, the SAPS vehicle that we see on page 109 of the Stain exhibits was already there, and there were already two uniformed police officers in a police vehicle who were there. And yet you did exactly the same thing. You bypassed them and purported to take over the scene. Isn't that unprocedural? Because you found them there. You should have let them tell you what is going on, what they found when they got there, and they are the ones who would have then handed over to you if they saw fit to do so. Isn't that correct?
2: No, Commissioner. What happens is the first member on the scene, we agree it was Mohana, a SAPS member, it was Mohana. So if it was supposed to be the Boyzens members to hand over the scene to me, it would have been Mohana handed over the scene to them and then to me. So hence I'm saying...
4: Were you not listening to Commissioner Baloyi when she says Mohana has already said it was not his scene, it was Mashaba's scene? So if anybody needed to hand over, then it would be Mashaba. But because Mashaba, the prescripts of SAPS don't apply to him, the officers who were there, who were in uniform, who were responding to a complaint that both Mashaba and Mohana are criminals who are impersonating police officers and they are trying to hijack a Scania truck. SAPS officers went there to prevent that. When you arrive there, you find a police van with SAPS officers, presumably in uniform. They don't hand over to you what they are investigating, because they are there investigating a hijacking attempt of a truck.
2: Correct.
4: Right?
2: Correct, yes.
4: Now, as far as they are concerned, that's the scene, the hijacking of a truck. And the suspects are Mohane and Mashaba. But when you get there, you bypass those police officers and you start doing whatever it is that you were doing. It's not clear because you did nothing to the exhibits that were in the back of the buggy. You did not touch them, you did not secure them, you did nothing to them. So it's not clear exactly what you did when you got there, other than these seals that you handled improperly, as it appears. So even on your version, it seems that you did not comply with the prescripts as you have explained them.
2: If I may answer, Commissioner, yes, the two Boyzens police attended the scene on the basis of truck hijacking, but exactly. It ended up it's not a truck hijacking, it's the scene of Mashaba and Mohana of possession of drugs. It's no more their mandate that they came for. It is the other way around.
4: And according to you, the scene was not the baki. The scene was the entire area.
2: Yes, I'll take
4: that. Did you cordon off the 7 Series BMW that was parked nearby? Did you search it to look for exhibits, including this 60,000 rands that was found inside?
2: No, to be honest, Commissioner Kumar, that car, I was not even, because it was standing there, I did not even know, like, as I said in my statement, the first time I saw the driver was when we were in the back of the park, because I was concentrating on what I was doing.
4: So which scene did you secure then, according to you?
2: Where the drugs were, As I mentioned on that tape, when they were, because that's where my scene was, where I was concentrating.
4: And how did you know it was drugs? Because you did not open the bags and look inside. How did you know it was drugs?
2: The smell.
4: What?
2: With the smell.
4: Smell of what?
2: Of cocaine.
4: You could smell cocaine?
2: Yes.
4: And you could tell that it was cocaine?
2: It was suspected cocaine, yes.
4: Is that why you arrested the three people?
2: Oh, correct. But they were not arrested by me physically.
4: You said you gave somebody the tape to handcuff them.
2: Yeah, it was Captain Midupi. Actually, he's the one on page 109 of Stain's bundle.
4: But yes. you get, what did you call it, the tape that
2: The cable ties.
4: Cable ties.
2: Yes, Commissioner.
4: You gave the instruction that they should be arrested.
2: Yes.
4: And why? Why did you give instructions that these three people should be arrested?
2: For possession of drugs.
4: But how do you know they possess drugs? Because you arrived there and you found drugs in the back of the baki. How do you know that these three people possess drugs?
2: Because the statement, Commissioner, were that those drugs are from the truck that he was driving.
4: Yes, but you're not arresting the driver. You're arresting three people. So how? Why were you arresting the other two people?
2: No. As I explained in my statement, the person that I requested Captain Midupi to cuff, it was the driver.
4: Yes.
2: And I was busy taking a statement on the second person. So the decision whether to arrest or release was to going to be finalized when Lieutenant Colonel Maluleke arrives.
4: So you arrested the driver on the basis that you could smell the cocaine, and because you were told that he was driving the truck, you concluded that he was in possession of the drugs.
2: Oh, correct.
4: And you gave an instruction that he should be arrested.
2: Not per se, Commissioner Kumalo. When I arrived at the scene, he was arrested, right? And
4: no, you said you gave instructions that he should be cuffed with the...
2: Yes. I'm coming there. Yeah. So while the scene was chaos, he was now standing on the other side. Then I went to fetch him and handed over to him to get Captain Midupi to cuff with the cable ties.
0: Hi. Yeah. Ntatona ka nnete wa itumatuma. Ha ke tsebe le motho a jwang. Mara fela gore arch. Commissioner Khumalo o mmeya sebesong straight fa monna yo o itumaitumile. A re fete ka fa pele tla ba re tswela pele.
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0: Dade, Mr. Zigebe from United Democratic Movement, UDM, to hear their stand.
9: This is not the first time that we've been speaking about a water crisis itself, because there were warnings that were given even by the Department of Water Affairs. And there was a plan which was tabled in council. And the question is, where is that plan? It is a legal document that now should be guiding planners for water and groundwater.
7: 7 to 9 p.m. Tuesday to Thursday, 011 Dialogue.
0: 18 minutes before 9. Already says 011 Dialogue, let's up about 9. Dimela tle, halori kiwana ubulela fa. Kenti kutwele fa, manna yo waha, warrant officer, boy Steve Pakula, untiba mwetene leze ka fao. Tla kutwa maikutwa alona fao. Kiwana maikutwa kafale, Reginald Mualani, are the commissioners are forcing the truth out of a lie. Oh, the truth out of a liar. Advocate, Malgi, advocate says, Sibaloi is public protector. We need, we never had. Makosa Zana, are he is starting to look like Richard Shibiri, that warrant officer. Tabo Edwards, he appeared innocent this morning, but the commission is dismantling everything. Lerato Chweni, Baloi's mouth is spewing. She's not playing, brother. The brother is being cooked. Peter Powe, they all went there to get a cut of the pie. So who is not rotten in the subs? Dissolve the whole South African police service, start afresh and employ competent people. The whole subs must go. Kauhelo Kikana, they have been doing this for so long that they started being sloppy. This was such a sloppy job. Okay, kya wana faole tlasi, ijavule ka kotwa imsebenzi. Nyabo, nyabo na, oremun, ya wala foga run tabu tifa. Sizwe, and I think he's still high from smelling the cocaine. Barelo disaza tau, you cocaine, tamajwa. All right, arumu tifa unta zola pira faure, nzare tapita ya muna, aroro shapagale leme.
10: Okay. Early today, you mentioned what your experience with narcotics or drugs is. Do you remember? You were being questioned by Mr. Musigiri.
2: Correct, Commissioner.
10: Yes. And my sense was that you don't have much experience. Am I correct?
2: Correct, Commissioner.
10: And I think you said the largest consignment you would have been involved in was something like 5 kg?
2: Correct, Commissioner.
10: And 5 kg of what?
2: I think it was cat.
10: Cat,
2: yes.
10: Oh, all right.
2: Yes.
10: And not cocaine, obviously.
2: Correct.
10: Now, I'm interested to know how you would have smelt the cocaine.
2: No, with the smell that was coming from the back, obviously one could smell that it would be. Although I did not know if it's a cocaine or it was.
10: Do you know how cocaine smells?
2: Right now, I know how it smells. How it smells.
10: At the time, did you know how cocaine smelled?
2: Hence, I was saying, Commissioner, I did not know.
10: You did not know.
2: Yes, what kind of a drug?
10: But
2: it
10: in
2: was.
10: Response to Commissioner Kumalo, is that not the impression you gave? That is, you could smell the cocaine.
2: Yes, I should have said I could smell suspected drugs or suspect. I said suspected cocaine. If I remember well.
10: Meaning you smelled cocaine. That's what you meant in response to Commissioner Kumalo.
2: Yes.
10: So that was untrue.
2: No, it is.
10: You've just said now, at the time, you did not know how cocaine smells. So it was untrue to respond to Commissioner Khumalo that you could smell the cocaine, because at the time you did not know how it smells.
2: But there was a smell coming out of the bags, Commissioner.
10: We're talking about cocaine.
2: Oh, you say
10: you did not know at the time how cocaine smells.
2: Yes, I agree, Commissioner.
10: But in response to his question, you said you could smell the cocaine. So I'm saying if you did not know how cocaine smelled, you could not, or it would be untrue to have responded to Commissioner Khumalo by saying you smelt the cocaine. Okay. That was untrue, correct?
2: Correct, Commissioner.
10: You've told quite a number of untruths when all three of us are engaging you on a number of issues. Do you want to explain why you've told that many untruths, warrant officer?
2: It is not per se that it is untruth, Commissioner. Maybe it is how I explain or express, because I wanted to say I could smell it was drug, but not cocaine. But I understand I already considered it was cocaine, and that statement was false. So I do not have any...
10: It's untrue, so you cannot change that, and you've basically accepted that it was untrue, so you cannot make it true. You've already accepted it was untrue, so I don't understand what purpose the explanation serves.
11: This is me.
0: So, bamo khona ra ka yona kha nye e bua nyeo. 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
10: Do you think it serves any explanation?
2: I suppose so, Commissioner.
10: No. Thank you.
1: Warrant Officer, you are at the National Investigation Unit.
2: Correct, Commissioner.
1: That's what you say.
2: Yes.
1: Is that the same thing that is commonly referred to as NIU? There is something called NIU, and
2: correct.
1: I think here in your when you first explain, the acronym you give though is NINU.
2: Yeah, that's the correct one, NINU.
1: It's the same unit that is normally referred to as just NIU, or there's another unit called
2: NIU? There's another unit of investigation, NINU.
1: Okay, and then which is where you are.
2: That's correct.
1: And then NIU?
2: NIU is another unit of the intervention unit.
1: Yes.
2: Yes.
1: Okay, so it's a different unit.
2: It's a different unit, Commissioner.
1: Okay. Now in paragraph 2.5, you set out of your statement, you set out your duties in the NINU.
2: Correct, Commissioner.
1: That's still correct. That's what that unit does.
2: Yes, that's correct, Commissioner.
1: Okay. It's blue light robberies, airport following robberies, head office inquiry fires and high-profile cases as determined by the Minister of Police, Deputy Minister of Police, National Commissioner, Deputy National Commissioner, Divisional Commissioner, and political leader. So you've told us what that unit does.
2: Correct, Commissioner.
1: The request from Mr. Makhane is not one of those.
2: Correct, Commissioner.
1: Okay. How do you get involved with it? You are in Pretoria, I think. You're based in Pretoria.
2: Yes, I'm based there.
1: You get called out to the East Rand by a station-based person who is, in fact, an office-bound person. He's not a detective. He's accepted. He's told us that. He's accepted that. You get called out to come to this operation on something that is not anyone of what you say is the functions of your unit. Can you explain why you get involved with it. It's far from you, jurisdictionally even. It's far from you, and you go and get involved with it. From someone who is not a detective, for that matter.
2: Okay, I'll start with the jurisdiction part. I'm working nationally, hence in May of that same year, I was in Richards Bay, Emangu. I forgot that Circuit Court, the High Court, where we were dealing with another matter there. Okay, so we work nationally. So, and then the issue of involving myself, I first requested permission from Kenneth Sipongo, and had he said no, don't go, I wouldn't have.
1: It's another question why he said you can go. Don't concern yourself with his reasons for giving you permission to go. I'm having the discussion with you that you get a call from someone whose job is his office bound. You say he's crime intelligence. Well, we know he doesn't do this job. He told us that his job is administrative. He's in the office. Even his superior said that about him. You get a call from that person, and then it doesn't fall in any one of these. It's not blue light robberies. It's not airport following robberies. It's not a head office inquiry file or high profile case, as you've described. And so I'm asking you to explain your decision to become involved with something like that, which is so out of your functions or the functions of your unit as you describe them.
0: All right, kika mkhone gore ba lentse ba etsa mesa ka teng fa o mothetso tsa ka kwa matlanga commission go bontsha gore gona le bo untruth bo bontsi thata ka kwa le bo untruth bo bontsi thata bo 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

Thank you. It's so good for our hearts to see so many beautiful people coming to enjoy the music. And I know there were some people who really wanted to come who couldn't make it, unfortunately. So we're going to dedicate the next tune for a couple of these. Tomas really wanted to be here. So we're going to play this for Tomas and his son, Thanasis. This is a song called Peace in Nineveh. We're feeling very at peace here in Larissa, so tonight, peace in Larissa. Thank you.

Hey guys, it's Blake Aaron, and I hope everyone's staying very safe and healthy out there. And I so look forward to when this is all over, getting out there and playing live for you guys. And I hope to see everyone very, very soon.

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